0: Whether you're up
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0: or because of worry, we're here for you. 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
2: Ladies and gentlemen, this is not a drill.

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Commit your ways to the Lord. The Lord makes firm the steps of those who delight in him. The Lord is our stronghold during times of trouble. Hope in the Lord and take refuge in him. Amen.

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We will rejoice and be glad in it. It's Nettie here anyway. 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

0: The second part of Psalm 37. Day by day, the Lord takes care of the innocent, and they will receive an inheritance that lasts forever. They will not be disgraced in hard times. Even in famine, they will have more than enough. But the wicked will die. The Lord's enemies are like flowers in a field. They will disappear like smoke. The wicked borrow and never repay, but the godly are generous givers. Those the Lord blesses will possess the land, but those he curses will die. The Lord directs the steps of the godly. He delights in every detail of their lives. Though they stumble, they will never fall, for the Lord holds them by the hand. Once I was young, and now I am old, yet I have never seen the godly abandoned, or their children begging for bread. The godly always give generous loans to others, and their children are a blessing. Turn from evil and do good, and you will live in the land forever. For the Lord loves justice, and he will never abandon the godly. He will keep them safe forever, but the children of the wicked will die. The godly will possess the land and will live there forever. The godly offer good counsel. They teach right from wrong. They have made God's law their own, so they will never slip from his path. The wicked wait in ambush for the godly, looking for an excuse to kill them. But the Lord will not let the wicked succeed or let the godly be condemned when they are put on trial. Put your hope in the Lord. Travel steadily along his path. He will honor you by giving you the land. You will see the wicked destroyed. I have seen wicked and ruthless people flourishing like a tree in its native soil. But when I looked again, they were gone. Though I searched for them, I could not find them. Look at those who are honest and good, for a wonderful future awaits those who love peace. But the rebellious will be destroyed. They have no future. The Lord rescues the godly. He is their fortress in times of trouble. The Lord helps them, rescuing them from the wicked. He saves them, and they find shelter in him.
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A prayer from the Psalms. Keep us safe, our God, for in you we take refuge. Apart from you, we have no good thing. 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With you at our right hand, we shall not be shaken. Our hearts are glad and our tongues rejoice. 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You fill us with joy in your presence, with eternal pleasures in your right hand. Amen.

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Blessed is the one whose sin the Lord does not count against them, and whose spirit is no deceit. Blessed be the one whose sin the Lord does not count against them, and in whose spirit there is no deceit. Let all the faithful pray to you while you may be found. You are our hiding place. You will protect us from trouble and surround us with songs of deliverance. 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Rejoice in the Lord and be glad, you righteous. 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

0: Psalm 38, a psalm of David, asking God to remember him. 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I am silent before them as one who cannot speak. I choose to hear nothing, and I make no reply, for I am waiting for you, O Lord. You must answer for me, O Lord my God. I prayed, don't let my enemies gloat over me or rejoice at my downfall. I am on the verge of collapse, facing constant pain, but I confess my sins. I am deeply sorry for what I have done. I have many aggressive enemies. They hate me without reason. They repay me evil for good, and oppose me for pursuing good. Do not abandon me, O Lord. Do not stand at a distance, my God. Come quickly to help me, O Lord, my Saviour.
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We know that we are protected. May the peace that surpasses all understanding be our message. Grace and favors in your nature.

A prayer from the Psalms. Taste and see that the Lord is good. Blessed is the one who takes refuge in him. We will extol the Lord at all times. His praise will always be on our lips. The Lord is close to the brokenhearted and saves those who are crushed in spirit. The righteous person may have many troubles, but the Lord delivers him from them all. The Lord will rescue his servants. No one who takes refuge in him will be condemned. Amen.

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What new artist are you excited about? 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

A prayer from the Psalms. The Lord is our light and our salvation. Whom shall we fear? The Lord is the stronghold of our lives. Of whom shall we be afraid? One thing we ask from the Lord, this only do we seek, that we may dwell in the house of the Lord all the days of our lives, to gaze on the beauty of the Lord and to seek him in his temple. In the days of trouble, he will keep us safe in his dwelling. He will hide us in the shelter of his sacred tent and set us high upon a rock. Teach us your ways, Lord. Lead us along a straight path. We remain confident of this. We will see the goodness of the Lord in the land of the living. Wait for the Lord. Be strong and take heart and wait for the Lord. Amen.

I am grateful to the Lord for his goodness and mercy. He's the king over land and sea and all the elements. God bless. Take care. Humanity, the

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2: 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Yeah! Father God, I love you!

0: The first part of Psalm 40, for the choir director, a Psalm of David. I waited patiently for the Lord to help me, and he turned to me and heard my cry. He lifted me out of the pit of despair, out of the mud and the mire. He set my feet on solid ground and steadied me as I walked along. He has given me a new song to sing, a hymn of praise to our God. Many will see what he has done and be amazed. They will put their trust in the Lord. Oh, the joys of those who trust the Lord, who have no confidence in the proud or in those who worship idols. Oh, Lord my God, you have performed many wonders for us. Your plans for us are too numerous to list. You have no equal. If I tried to recite all your wonderful deeds, I would never come to the end of them. You take no delight in sacrifices or offerings. Now that you have made me listen, I finally understand. You don't require burnt offerings or sin offerings. Then I said, "Look, I have come. As is written about me in the scriptures, I take joy in doing your will, my God, for your instructions are written on my heart. I have told all your people about your justice. I have not been afraid to speak out, as you, O Lord, well know. I have not kept the good news of your justice hidden in my heart. I have talked about your faithfulness and saving power. I have told everyone in the great assembly of your unfailing love and faithfulness."
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A prayer from the Psalms. Ascribe to the Lord, you heavenly beings. Ascribe to the Lord glory and strength. Ascribe to the Lord the glory due to his name. Worship the Lord in the splendor of his holiness. The voice of the Lord is powerful. The voice of the Lord is majestic. The Lord sits enthroned over the flood. The Lord is enthroned as King forever. The Lord gives strength to his people. The Lord blesses his people with peace. Amen.

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6: So we're going to go straight to the 90s with this one. Are you ready with me? All right?

A prayer from the Psalms. Your love, Lord, reaches to the heavens, your faithfulness to the skies. Your righteousness is like the highest mountains, your justice like the great deep. How priceless is your unfailing love. We take refuge in the shadow of your wings. Shine your light to those who know you, your righteousness on the upright in heart. Amen.

This morning, I greet you in the awesome name of Jesus, the name that is above every name. Amen. I just want you to be assured this morning that if God be for you, who can be against you? Please do not allow the challenges of life and adverse circumstances to push you out of the will of God. But as life pushes up against you, push back in the name of Jesus, knowing that you already have the victory. Hallelujah. Let us have no doubt that our God is mighty and that He can do anything, even what seems impossible to us is more than possible for Him. So be blessed, have a wonderful week, and know that God is with you. In the name of Jesus.

0: first part of Psalm 44. For the choir director, a psalm of the descendants of Korah. O God, we have heard it with our own ears. Our ancestors have told us of all you did in their day, in days long ago. You drove out the pagan nations by your power and gave all the land to our ancestors. You crushed their enemies and set our ancestors free. They did not conquer the land with their swords. It was not their own strong arm that gave them victory. It was your right hand and strong arm and the blinding light from your face that helped them, for you loved them. You are my King and my God. You command victories for Israel. Only by your power can we push back our enemies. Only in your name can we trample our foes. I do not trust in my bow. I do not count on my sword to save me. You are the one who gives us victory over our enemies. You disgrace those who hate us. O God, we give glory to you all day long and constantly praise your name.
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0: testimonies. 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And tonight we stand here and we thank you. My God, we thank you. Just praise him right where you are. 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That's what favor will do for you.
1: A prayer from the Psalms. My soul rejoices in the Lord and delights in his salvation. 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

0: A prayer from the Psalms. Have mercy on us, O God, according to your unfailing love. According to your great compassion, blot out our transgressions. Wash away all our iniquities and cleanse us from our sins. 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Wash us and we shall be whiter than snow. Create in us a pure heart, O God, and renew a steadfast spirit within us. Restore to us the joy of your salvation, and grant us a willing spirit to sustain us. Amen.
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2: 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Did everyone say amen?

Good morning, blessings and greetings to all Premier Gospel Radio listeners and also members of staff. Greetings to you in the mighty name of Jesus. Whatever you do, put God first in all things. Amen. Amen. Have a blessed day. This is Pastor Percival speaking. Take care.

0: The second part of Psalm 44. But now you have tossed us aside in dishonor. You no longer lead our armies to battle. You make us retreat from our enemies and allow those who hate us to plunder our land. You have butchered us like sheep and scattered us among the nations. You sold your precious people for a pittance, making nothing on the sale. You let our neighbors mock us. We are an object of scorn and derision to those around us. You have made us the butt of their jokes. They shake their heads at us in scorn. We can't escape the constant humiliation. Shame is written across our faces. All we hear are the taunts of our mockers. All we see are our vengeful enemies. All this has happened, though we have not forgotten you. We have not violated your covenant. Our hearts have not deserted you. We have not strayed from your path. Yet, you have crushed us in the jackal's desert home. You have covered us with darkness and death. If we had forgotten the name of our God, or spread our hands in prayer to foreign gods, God would surely have known it, for he knows the secrets of every heart. But for your sake, we are killed every day. We are being slaughtered like sheep. Wake up, O Lord. Why do you sleep? Get up. Do not reject us forever. Why do you look the other way? Why do you ignore our suffering and oppression? We collapse in the dust, lying face down in the dirt. Rise up, help us, ransom us because of your unfailing love.
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A prayer from the Psalms. 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Amen.

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2: Kainos. The group came from different church backgrounds and drew inspiration from the funky rhythms of Earth, Wind & Fire, and even dressed like them on occasions. Their aim was to take their music to a wider audience that included white churches. The group produced two great leaders in the area of music and evangelism. Basil Mead went on to become the co-founder of LCGC, and Joel Edwards became the head of the UK Evangelical Alliance before his retirement in 2008. Celebrating Black Heroes, this is Black History Month on Premier Gospel.

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1: I'm Natalie Westcar, and I'm an author, a talking therapist, and a minister, and this is your Spirit Charge. Today's reading is taken from Genesis 12, verses 1 to 3, and it reads, "Now the Lord said to Abram, go from your country and your kindred and your father's house to the land I will show you, and I will make you a great nation, and I will bless you and make your name great so that you will be a blessing. I will bless those who bless you, and him who dishonors you I will curse, and in you all the families of the earth shall be blessed." There is blessing in obedience, and I know obedience is sometimes really difficult, but God requires for us to trust in him and have faith that he will do exactly what he says. So I just want to encourage us all, myself included, for us to get out of our comfort zone, because if we stay where we are, we stay small. But if we leave by faith, it gives God the opportunity to bring us into increase, and as a result, others will also be blessed, in Jesus' name.
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8: Good morning, I'm Donna Birrell. The Labour Party's held on to its parliamentary seat in the Holborn and St Pancras by-election, overcoming competition from the Greens. Camden Council leader Sigal Abdiwali won by more than 3,300 votes. A major new report found a dramatic increase in people being assessed for ADHD and autism, leaving thousands waiting for help. The US Defence Secretary Pete Hegseth has confirmed the firing squad execution of a former US Army officer convicted of a mass shooting will be live-streamed. The UK ranks seventh in the world for daily Bible app engagement. Daily use is up by 13%, according to YouVersion, and a set of church school resources has been created to encourage children to explore Christian values through the stories of Winnie the Pooh. And those are your headlines.
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10: Starting with Birmingham for today. Yeah, let's do it this way. It's going to be overcast with some spells of rain in the morning, which will contain some heavy bursts at times. By the afternoon, this shall clear to give some sunny spells, and isolated showers will continue into the evening. Top temperatures is going to be 17 degrees. And for London, it's going to be windy and mostly cloudy start to the day with a patch of rain in the morning. In the afternoon, a band of showery rain going to be pushing in. It's going to be heavy coming in from the southeast, though clearing by the evening. Top temperature is going to be 19 degrees, so staying in the high teens for both.
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10: Good morning! And a happy, happy, happy, happy Friday morning to you. It is the Gospel Breakfast Show here on Premier Gospel with your girl, Belinda. That's me. I'm with you for now all the way up until 10 o'clock this morning. Yes, the next 3 hours, we are going to be making sure that your Friday starts in the most perfect way and that we wrap up this week on fire together. Going to let you know all the great stuff that's going to be taking place on the show this morning. But before we go any further, let us pray. So, Lord, we thank you for bringing us to this next Friday morning. We thank you for your loving mercies. We thank you for how generous you are. We pray that you help us to have a generous heart as we go through this day. I pray that you help us to stop and take a moment to reflect on your goodness and to share your testimony and praise reports on today, and to also show acts of kindness to those who we encounter, whether it be with a smile, whether it be with a gift, whether it be with a hug. Help us to spread the love that you have poured onto us. These things we ask of you in Jesus' name, and together as a family we say amen.
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15: So a couple of things happen when you wait upon the Lord. Your strength is renewed. You mount up with wings as eagles. You shall run and not

Garson it there, and Yannick Oldorf with Wait. Place you here on Gospel Breakfast this Friday morning. It is the 9th of October 2026. It's the Friday and we get the weekend started together. My name is Belinda with you all the way up until 10 o'clock today. Absolutely love that song. Always great getting a Friday morning started with a little bit of a soca vibe and a reminder to us that good things happen when you wait on the Lord. Have you been waiting on the Lord and then this week here he came through for you? You've got that breakthrough that you were waiting for, whatever it was that you were praying for, it came through on this week. Well, it's a Gratitude Friday and I want to hear it today because somebody else may be waiting on the Lord. They may be feeling a little bit discouraged and they just need to hear your testimony to let them know that good things happen when we wait on the Lord. Let me know what that thing is today on 0303 040 1111. It's going to be a jam-packed Friday morning, you know. Stick around to find out why.

The kingdom is here. I love this. I love this. I know I've played it a few times this week, but Doe and Israel Houghton, what a beautiful collaboration with Shiloh, playing for you here on Premier Gospel. Before that, we had Angie Rose with Unstoppable, Do It Again. It is the Gospel Breakfast Show with your girl, Belinda. That's me, with you, all the way up until 10 o'clock this morning. And it is always, always a blessing to start the mornings with you, especially on a Friday, as we start to think about the weekend that we're going to be getting into. I love Fridays because we wrap up the week together and we have that mindset of, yes, we have made it. We have overcome every challenge and we are still here going. But then I get a little bit sad because I realize that the next 2 days after today, you and I won't be together. So let's make the most of the time that we have together this morning. Connect with me on 0303 040111. That's 0303 040111. It is 7:14 in the morning. And if this week has been a bit of a challenging one for you, you know, maybe Monday was hard, Tuesday was harder, Wednesday continued to be hard, and you've just found it a little bit of a struggle and you're like, I need a word for my spirit this morning. Well, I want to remind you that the Lord is right there. And I also want to let you know that your spirit charge is coming up in the next few minutes, which is going to get you charged up for this Friday morning.

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1: I'm Natalie Westcar, and I'm an author, a talking therapist, and a minister, and this is your Spirit Charge. Today's reading is taken from Genesis 12, verses 1 to 3, and it reads, "Now the Lord said to Abram, go from your country and your kindred and your father's house to the land I will show you, and I will make you a great nation, and I will bless you and make your name great so that you will be a blessing. I will bless those who bless you, and him who dishonors you I will curse, and in you all the families of the earth shall be blessed." There is blessing in obedience, and I know obedience is sometimes really difficult, but God requires for us to trust in him and have faith that he will do exactly what he says. So I just want to encourage us all, myself included, for us to get out of our comfort zone, because if we stay where we are, we stay small. But if we leave by faith, it gives God the opportunity to bring us into increase, and as a result, others will also be blessed in Jesus' name.
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3: 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And while in that storm, it seems like everyone who you thought you could count on has walked away. And sometimes it seems like even God himself has forgotten about you. But in spite of that, to still be able to lift your hands and say,

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1: Through the tears and the pain.
0: Thank you, Jesus.
1: Through the heartache and rain, I'll trust you.
0: Oh God, I trust you. Sometimes it's so hard because everything that I see tells me not to believe.

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1: Will this hurt ever leak?
0: Yeah.
1: I can only trust you.

I Trust You, coming from James Fortune. What a wonderful song for this Friday morning. Maybe you have just had such a hard week and you need to be reminded on this morning that we just need to keep trusting in the Lord. And that was the message, that was the theme of our spirit charge today, coming from Natalie Westcott, who is a therapist. She's a minister and also an author. If you didn't catch it, don't worry, going to be sharing it with you again in the 8 o'clock hour. But if you have just locked in, hey, howdy do, welcome to your Friday morning. It's Gospel Breakfast with me, Belinda. 0303 040 1111. Let me know how you're doing on this Friday morning. We've made it through, I think this is like the first complete week in October, isn't it? Yeah, it's the 9th. So last week was a short week. First complete week in October. How has it been for you? Hit me up. Let me know. Let me know what it is that you are grateful for today as well. Almighty.

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4: Mary Beatrice Davidson Kenner, along with her sister, was a wizard of making your trip to the bathroom as pleasant as possible. They both invented a toilet tissue holder in the 1970s, which they share a patent on. This invention was created with the purpose of eliminating the problem of grasping the free end of a toilet paper roll, which happens when the free end of the paper is positioned tightly against the remainder of the roll. This invention helps by always keeping the toilet paper in an accessible position, making it more convenient to get a roll of paper right when you need it.
0: I still have a dream.
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5: Well, I, for one, will never look at my toilet roll holder in the same way again after that.
6: It's all about the gratitude this Friday.

The beautiful vocals there of Corin Hawthorne playing for you here on Premier Gospel with his favourite. Absolutely love that tune. Love her voice as well. And as I was listening in, I was thinking, I think, you know, there's a lot of people out there who are making AI music, right? And I feel like they feed in some samples of what the voice and the sound that they want the AI to spit out. I feel like those people are feeding in some Corin Hawthorne, because there's that sound that she has. It's very current. It's very relatable. It's very soulful. A nice little bit of an R&B vibe. I know that she's not AI, but I feel like people use her voice to create the current sound that we are loving so much. Another reason why I'm just not a fan of AI music, but that's just me. It's the Gospel Breakfast Show here on Premier Gospel, 7:37 in the morning. Family, can't tell you what just happened. Tola's gone off somewhere and he's having a little bit of a cry and a little bit of a moan about me. And let me tell you why. Because he came into the studio when I was listening to a song earlier on. I was like, bro, don't give me no new information yet. Don't give me no... I'm really trying to connect with this tune right here. So he stormed off out and then he came back in. He's like, are you ready now? And I said, yeah. Because what you were giving me was for the 8 o'clock hour. I didn't need it in the 7 o'clock hour. And I just wanted to enjoy the tune. You know when you're trying to connect in the spirit with the Lord and someone just be disturbing your worship? Hey! So then he's like, oh, when I wanted to give it to you, you didn't want it. And now here you are. I'm like, bro, they always be saying that women are emotional. Here you are having a full on blowout, full on crying because I told you to come out when I was trying to get my worship on. However, what he was giving to me for the 8 o'clock hour, I now have. And trust me, if you love a giveaway, if you love to win something, stick around. You know, I love a giveaway, so do stick around for something that's taking place tomorrow. You are absolutely going to love it, and it's perfect for this Black History Month. Love!

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Can I talk to the men listening a moment? And ladies, this one is for you to listen to as well. October is Black History Month, and here at Premier Gospel, we want to use this month to celebrate our community and look after each other. Here's something every black man should know. 1 in 4 black men will get prostate cancer. That's double the risk of other men. And if you're a black man aged 45 or over, it's particularly important to understand your risk. The trouble is, prostate cancer doesn't always give early warnings. Most men with early prostate cancer don't have symptoms. That's why Prostate Cancer UK has created a simple, free online risk checker. It asks 4 quick questions and takes around 30 seconds. So please don't leave this as something that you'll get around to one day. Take 30 seconds today. And if you've got a dad, a husband, brother, uncle, or a friend who needs to hear this, tell him too. Because looking out for the men we love starts with knowing the risk. Search Check Your Risk online today.

Love it, coming from Governor B and Aretha J there with Healing a Power. Before that, we had Your Boy Wonder with Keep It Sweet. It's the Gospel Breakfast Show here on Premier Gospel. We're certainly keeping it sweet this morning. Some sweet tunes to heat you up for the weekend, which is now just around the corner. Good morning to Shauna. Sis, lovely to have you. Not sure I agree with you. Shauna's come through and she has said that she is feeling a little bit sorry for Tola, because I told him to come out of the studio when I was listening to a song. He could come back in. It's just, you don't know when there's like a particular song. You just want to connect in the spirit. You don't want no one disturbing you. And then here's what she said. I understand the brother-sister dynamic. You're like the hard one and he's a little bit soft. Do you know Tola about a little bit soft? Get out of here. She's also shared how she's had a week of joy. I love that, love that, love that. The Lord been showing up for her and Sakani, one of our Hot Porridge Massive Juniors. Thank you so much for sharing that, especially on a Gratitude Friday. Do what Ashauna has done. Not taking Tola's side, but letting me know what it is that you are grateful for today on this Gratitude Friday. How has the Lord shown up for you? Hit me up on 0303-040-1111. That's 0303-040-1111. Do you know what happened to me yesterday? I'll tell you in a minute.

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for Aaliyah and Names Bliss there with Heavenly War. Place you here on the Gospel Breakfast Show. You're logged into Premier Gospel with your girl, Belinda. That is me, and I am with you all the way up until 10 a.m. this morning, which at the beginning of the show seemed really far away, but it's already fast approaching 8 o'clock with your news, your weather update, and of course your track of the week is going to be waiting for you. And also coming up in the 8 o'clock hour, if you have no plans for this weekend, or the weekend plans that you have just ain't given what they're supposed to, then I've got something for you. You have to be in it to win it. So stick around to find out how you can be winning 3 tickets to an amazing event taking place tomorrow. Good morning, Yvonne. Yvonne has dropped us a scripture coming from Jeremiah 10, verse 6, that says, "There is none like you, O Lord. You are great, and your name is great and mighty." Amen, amen, and amen. Now, before we head into the news, let me give you some news of what happened in my kitchen yesterday. I was going to boil some rice, right? I had some fried fish from the day before, and I was like, oh, let me boil some rice for the hubby before he comes in. And I took the rice out of the container that it was in, washed it. And when I washed it, I thought, this is a little bit more than I had planned to cook. But I didn't want to get up on top of the step to have to pull down the larger pot. So I said, I'm going to cook it in the medium pot, which I could reach from floor level. It didn't have to be, I was feeling a bit lazy. I just didn't want to have to get out the step so I could get the bigger pot, right? So I put it in, put the rice in the pot, put the water in the, I did wash the rice, by the way. So I put the rice in the pot, some water in the pot. And I thought, this is more than halfway. I feel like when this rice cooks, it's going to overflow. And I waited about 30 seconds and I said, I'm not changing the pot. I can't be arsed. So I didn't. Did the rice overflow? It didn't, but it came ever so close. And I thought, look at what laziness could have done, right? I didn't want to change the pot, but I could have created a whole mess that I would have had to tidy up and clean up. I mean, thanks be to God, it didn't overflow, but the rice, it was rimming. It was literally right at the rim. Something about rice, isn't it? The way it just doubles. It just doubles. Take-

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8: Good morning, I'm Donna Birrell. The Labour Party's held on to its parliamentary seat in the Holborn and St Pancras by-election, overcoming competition from the Greens. Camden Council leader Sigal Abdiwali won by more than 3,300 votes. A major new report's found a dramatic increase in people being assessed for ADHD and autism, leaving thousands waiting for help. US Defence Secretary Pete Hegseth has confirmed the firing squad execution of a former US Army officer convicted of a mass shooting will be live-streamed. The UK ranks seventh in the world for daily Bible app engagement. Daily use is up by 13%, according to YouVersion, and a set of church school resources has been created to encourage children to explore Christian values through the stories of Winnie the Pooh. And those are your headlines.
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16: For London, it's going to be a windy and mostly cloudy start with the odd patch of rain this morning. By the afternoon, a band of showers going to be pushing in, so it's going to be heavy sweeping across the southeast, but it should clear to give us some brightness later on in the evening. Top temperatures is going to be 19 degrees, and for Birmingham and the West Midlands, an overcast start with spells of rain in the morning with more heavy rain into the afternoon and the evening as well, though it will get lighter. Top temperatures is going to be 17 degrees.
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16: 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If you're just tuning in, welcome to you. If you've been here for a while, then again, welcome into this 8 o'clock hour. 2 minutes past eight is the time. It's the 9th of October, 2026, and it is indeed a Gratitude Friday. So keep letting me know what it is that you are grateful for today on 0303-040-1111. That's 0303-040-1111. And it doesn't stop there, because in this hour, I am giving away three tickets for an amazing event that's taking place tomorrow. It's the Ankara Festival UK 2026, happening at the iconic Porchester Hall in London at 6 p.m. tomorrow. Now, family, we are talking about more than just a fashion show. We're talking about African fashion, stunning Ankara designs, live entertainment, music, cultural performances, authentic African cuisine, and the Diaspora Excellent Award, and so much more, all happening under one roof. Now, if your weekend plans ain't really guanin, then you want to be there. Or maybe your plans ain't really, you know, you ain't got no plans at all. Well, I've got you covered as well. I've got three tickets to give away to one person, and I just need you to answer one question, which is going to be coming up in the next few minutes. But right now, you know what time it is.
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15: Hey, this is Pastor William McDowell, and you are part of the Hot Porridge Massive with Queen Belinda on Premier Gospel. This is your track of the week. The song is Jesus, My Everything. The declaration is simple, but it comes from a place of deep understanding. You don't know that Jesus is all you need until he's all you have. And when he's all you have, you discover that that's all you needed ever.

0: Listen to you. That is the song, the track of the week. You can keep up with me on socials, Pastor William McDowell on Instagram. They even have me on TikTok, y'all. So you can find me on TikTok, Instagram, Facebook, or our website as well. And I cannot wait to continue to connect with you all over the world. I pray this is a blessing to you. God bless you all.
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Bit of called out music for you with Arise playing for you here on the Gospel Breakfast Show on Friday, the 9th of October. Well, on Saturday, the 10th of October, the Ankara Festival UK 2026 is going to be taking place at the Porchester Hall in London. That's tomorrow evening from 6 until midnight. It's all about a celebration of African heritage, Black excellence, and the creativity out of the diaspora as well, right here in London. And as we benchmark Black History Month and Nigerian Independence Day, guess what, y'all? I got 3 tickets to give away this morning. That's right, 3 tickets going to one person. Now, sometimes, you know, we give away tickets. Typically, it's you get 2 tickets, which means if you win, you've got to pick one person to take with you. And sometimes that's got to be a hard decision. But today, you can pick 2 people to go with you to this amazing event, which is going to be a celebration of Black history right here in London. So here's how you can win. All you need to do is just 1 question, but you need to wrap this up by 8:30. So you've got about 15 minutes to get involved. The question is, which African country was formerly known as Abyssinia? Which African country was formerly known as Abyssinia? Voice note me your answers right now. Voice notes only. Voice note me your answer right now on 0303 040 1111, and you will be winning 3 tickets to go to the Ankara Festival UK. Which African country was formerly known as Abyssinia? 0303 040 1111. Voice note me your answer now. Now, while you're doing that, coming up in the next few minutes, we have got your spirit charge, just to get you charged up. And in case you'd missed it earlier on, just a word of inspiration for this Friday morning.

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And I've come to let you know,

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3: I'm Natalie Westcar, and I'm an author, a talking therapist, and a minister, and this is your Spirit Charge. Today's reading is taken from Genesis 12, verses 1 to 3, and it reads, "Now the Lord said to Abram, go from your country and your kindred and your father's house to the land I will show you, and I will make you a great nation, and I will bless you and make your name great so that you will be a blessing. I will bless those who bless you, and him who dishonors you I will curse, and in you all the families of the earth shall be blessed." There is blessing in obedience, and I know obedience is sometimes really difficult, but God requires for us to trust in him and have faith that he will do exactly what he says. So I just want to encourage us all, myself included, for us to get out of our comfort zone, because if we stay where we are, we stay small. But if we leave by faith, it gives God the opportunity to bring us into increase, and as a result, others will also be blessed, in Jesus' name.
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Martin Smith and Elvis E there with Joy Overflows, playing for you here on the Gospel Breakfast Show. Shall I tell you what's really overflowing this morning? It's the WhatsApp group. Jesus, I really want to win these tickets, don't you? If you just tuned in, welcome to you. Great to have your company. I've got 3 tickets that I'm giving away to the Ankara Festival UK 2026, which is taking place tomorrow night at the Porchester Hall in London between 6 and midnight. I mean, it's going to be a night of awesome celebration, fashion show, excellent entertainment, food, cultural experiences, authentic African cuisine, and also the Diaspora Excellence Award. All that happening tomorrow evening, and you could be in the house. I don't know who it's going to be. I've never seen so many messages come through so quickly. I mean, or not really know something, or do you? I haven't listened to your messages yet, so I don't actually know if you've got it right, Duncan, or Lady Di, or Jackie, or Maureen, and everyone else who sent them through. But just in case you only just tuned in, you got another 8 minutes to get involved. The question is, which African country was formerly known as Abyssinia? Voice notes only. To enter, send me your voice note right now. 0303-040-1111. That's 0303-040-1111. Which African country was formerly known

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2: The three-light traffic signal we see today has greatly improved our safety on the roads, but very few people know that the traffic signal was inspired by the invention of a black person. The person behind this brilliant invention was Garrett Morgan, an African-American businessman and inventor. He lived in Cleveland, Ohio, and was the first black person in the city to own a car. In 1922, he witnessed an accident between a horse-drawn carriage and a car, which inspired him to find a way to prevent such accidents in the future. At that time, police officers were responsible for directing traffic, but it was difficult for drivers to see them, and their signals were limited to just stop and go. This made it hard for drivers to navigate through traffic. So Morgan came up with a new idea. He invented a traffic signal that had folding arms with signs that said stop and go. The signal would be placed on a post above the road, making it easier for drivers to see. He also added a third position where the signal could be raised halfway, indicating caution. This was like the modern yellow signal that we see today. To operate the signal, a traffic attendant would turn a crank, raising the post and showing the appropriate sign.

0: necessary, the attendant could stop all lanes by showing the stop sign. Morgan's invention was patented in 1923, and he sold the rights to General Electric for $40,000.
1: I still have a dream.
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0: Man like Stana there with Atasa, placing you here on the Gospel Breakfast Show this morning. Welcome on in if you just got in. Hello and howdy do. It's a Friday morning, the 9th of October, 2026. All your answers coming through this morning. Y'all really want to win these tickets for the event tomorrow, don't you? Well, we are compiling all the names together and all the answers. It is currently going through our judges to see if you actually got it right. The winner will be announced before 9 a.m. this morning. But right now, it's time for a very special thing. We did it last week. So much, loved it so much that we were like, we got to get my kettlebells back.
1: I love it.
0: We love the lovely Kelly Valencia. Sometimes you will hear her reading our news, but now she's just a part of the Hot Porridge Massive for sure, and a part of the Gospel Breakfast Show. And it's time for our In Case You Missed It with Kelly and Belinda, a time when we look back on the news that has dropped this week. Kelly's going to share her take and bring us up to speed on some stuff. And if you've got any questions, I'd love to hear them on 0303 040 1111. Kelly, welcome back.
1: Oh, thank you so much for having me back. I thought, you know, after I told you that you couldn't keep secrets, I thought you would just kick me out. But no, I'm glad you brought me back.
0: And I'm glad you came with your glasses again today.
1: Well, I had to, but I don't know if people can see this, but you have brought different glasses.
0: I have a little something.
1: So you are maybe the glass queen. Maybe I should learn from you.
0: I don't know. Maybe we should go glasses shopping together.
1: Oh, I love that. I will tell you about someone who went shopping instead of going to church, but I'll tell you about it later.
0: Mm-hmm. Well, before we get there, let's talk Prince Andrew. From what I understand, he's wanting to take some legal action against the police. What's happening with that?
1: Yeah, Prince Andrew, we know that was a big story earlier this year. And there is a new twist in the investigation, as you mentioned. The High Court has ruled that police search warrants used to search his properties were unlawful. And this is something that he said at the time, but they have now acknowledged that a legal error happened in the way those warrants were obtained. So he's taking legal action.
0: Wow. I mean, I did hear it and I thought audacity is quite a big word that fits this. I don't know if I was him, I would do it, knowing the nature of it. But then I guess if I was him, I probably would, because he is who he is.
1: That's exactly it. I think there's a lot of like reputation to be like looked after. And the important thing here is that it's meant to be a legal error. So it's not that they didn't have the right to do it, but it's the way in which they obtained the right to do it. So it's very nitpicky, you know, like those, like, it's a very little detail and he's clearly holding on to it.
0: Yeah, I guess with these larger cases, that's why they always say you've got to follow the books. Dot all the I's, cross all the T's, because you don't want it to have to come back on you.
1: Exactly. But the important thing also to remember is that the investigation is still continuing. The investigation is not over. Police can continue their inquiries, although there are further legal questions over what they can do with the material seized during those search warrants.
0: Right. Now, there's been some big changes or some updates where it comes to the big church festival, which a really, really sad story came out of the back of that. And now I've seen some stories talking about refunds and people possibly not being able to get their money back. What's going on there?
1: Yeah, so since the big church festival was cancelled, there have been a lot of question marks regarding refunds and money. And they've now, this week, they've said that ticket holders can request a refund, but a refund isn't guaranteed. So, you know, as you can imagine, that might be really frustrating for some, especially, you know, if you bought tickets, booked accommodation and you know, you paid a lot of money and all of that adds up. But the organisers are saying that a huge amount of money had already been spent on putting the festival on, and cancelling it obviously creates a massive financial hole. So they've given the option to ticket holders to request a refund or choose to donate the value of their ticket to help the organization survive.
0: Ooh.
1: Yeah.
0: I don't know how I feel about that. Because as a Christian, you want to support the charity, right? And they did some great events going forward. But then I think in the secular space, I wouldn't be having a bar of it. I would want my money back standard.
1: That's that's the key issue. There's, you know, you could feel sympathy on both sides. As a Christian, you want to support the festival, who's been, like, it's been going on for a lot of years, and it's been a blessing for a lot of people. But at the same time, you know, in the cost of living crisis that we're living in, people did make an effort to pay for all of that. So it's reasonable that they would want their money back. But they're not saying that it's not possible, but they're being transparent in the way they're managing it. They're saying, look, we don't really have the money to give everyone a refund. Right. So you have the choice to either request a refund or donate it.
0: And as we know, it was a really sad event or incident that took place. A very fatal one, and the funeral for the pastor who lost his life at the events taking place today, isn't it?
1: Yeah, it is. We remember 41-year-old pastor from Eastbourne. He is being remembered today in his funeral. The funeral has been live streamed at 10 a.m. And for those who want to join in, you can find the link on our website, Primary Christian News.
0: Amazing. Let's do continue to keep Pastor, I think it was Janko's family, in our prayers today. And then maybe on a little bit of a lighter note, Kelly, what's going on in the world of entertainment?
1: Well, I brought you a story hoping that you'd know who Rosalie is. Do you know who Rosalie is?
0: No, but I feel like you're going to bring me up to speed.
1: It's okay. It's okay. I'm here to tell you who Rosalie is. So she's a huge, massive Spanish singer who earlier this year released an album called Lux. And she was exploring a lot of her spirituality, but also she brought in like some classical music with pop music. And it was just this big, massive thing. Anyway, earlier this week, she went on to talk to Jimmy Fallon on the US chat show. And she was just telling the story about waking up one day and deciding to go to church. But she went to church, got all like dressed up, Sunday best, you know, that's what she was taught. But she was turned away at the door.
0: Why?
1: Apparently, it was full. It was Abyssinian Baptist Church in Harlem. I don't know if we know about the church. I'd definitely never come across it, but it's quite popular. And apparently there was this very tall man who looked her up and down and said, no, I'm sorry, you can't go in. So that begs a question. Can we reject people from church?
0: I don't. I mean, as a pastor, it's probably a quality problem. Like, the church is so full, we can't take any more people in. But what if that one person who comes really needs to hear something life-changing for them in that moment?
1: That's right. And she was saying that it was something, like something prompted her to go to church that specific Sunday. So, you know, I'd like to think that that was the Lord doing something with her. Like, she has been explaining and sharing her journey into Christianity and other faiths, but as a Spanish, she was raised as a Catholic. Mm. So she knows how to pray, and, you know, she knows the sort of like the Christianese language. So yeah, she was turned away. We haven't heard from the church, so we need to wait and see whether they say something. But yeah, she was turned away. And do you know what she did instead?
0: What did she do?
1: She went shopping. As you do. You know, you got to turn away from her. She was like, I got all hot, ready for God and got, you know, but I said yes. So.
0: What did she buy when she went shopping?
1: Shoes, apparently. No, I know. I was like, I wish it was something more spiritual. But she was like, as she's like a pop star, she went shoe shopping instead.
0: I can relate on that because I used to have a shoe addiction.
1: Oh, don't even get me started. Look, shoe addicted here. Like, I have so many shoes. My husband's not very happy, but, you know.
0: Let's not do it. Okay, you and I, we're going to work on that addiction. Kelly, thank you so much for stopping by.
1: Always
0: I think you've
1: pleasure.
0: Actually given us a hot topic for next week. Where
1: there you go.
0: Can we turn people away from church even when it's full? That may be our What's Your Flavour next week. Kelly, it's always a pleasure having you. Now, you said that you wanted to hear a bit of the Espanol this morning.
1: Please. I love that gospel always plays some Spanish worship, and I'm here for it. So please surprise me.
0: We got a little bit of musico here with Happy. Let me not ruin his song.
1: Please.
0: I'll just press play.
1: Please.

Musical! We're happy there, playing for you here on the Gospel Breakfast Show. Dedicating that one to our lovely Kelly Valencia, who stopped by the studio for the, in case you missed it, bringing us up to speed on some of the news topics that you might have missed out on. She will be back here next Friday when we will be doing this all over again. Well, if you entered the competition to win the 3 tickets to the Ankara Festival taking place tomorrow, I'm about to announce the winner in the next few minutes. I am going to be giving you a call. So if you entered, make sure you are next to your phone and that you are going to be answering. I cannot wait. I cannot wait. I love me a giveaway. Love me a giveaway indeed.

0: Me?
1: Good morning.
0: Hi, just thought I'd give you a call to see how you're doing today. Nothing else, just stopping by to say hi. You having a good day?
1: Well, I think so. I'm having a great morning so far.
0: Well, if you've been locked in this morning, we were talking about that, you know, we were going to be giving away some tickets to the Ankara event that's taking place tomorrow at the Porchester Hall. And I sent out a question. The question was, which African country was formerly known as Abyssinia? And we said we only want voice notes. And did you send in a voice note?
1: I did.
0: Of course you did. And what did you say in that voice note?
1: I said Ethiopia.
0: You did say Ethiopia. And because you reached out this morning and you connected with us, congratulations to you. You are the winner of the three tickets.
1: Thank you. Oh, that's brilliant. That's a brilliant start to the day. Thank you so much.
0: That's okay. Thank you so much for starting your day with us. I mean, we had so many messages coming through. We couldn't even keep up with them. Let me know, who is it you plan to take with you?
1: So I'm going to take my mum and I'm going to take my young person that's with me at the moment.
0: That's beautiful. What plans did you have for tomorrow evening before winning these tickets?
1: Actually, we didn't really have plans and we were talking about it yesterday because my mum's just got back from being away and she said, oh, I don't know what we're going to do tomorrow and or on Saturday. And I said, oh, yeah, let's have a think about it. And then this came up and it's just fantastic. Brilliant.
0: Look at God. Look at God.
1: Look at God.
0: Well, congratulations to you. Thank you so much for being a part of the Hot Porridge Massive. I hope you and mum and your young person have a wonderful time.
1: And we will.
0: Do let us know on Monday how it goes.
1: Oh, we will. Definitely. Thank you so much.
0: No worries. Thank you. Take care.
1: Bye.
0: Gospel Breakfast Show here on Premier Gospel. You know me, love a giveaway, absolutely do. Congratulations. There were so many of you that came through. Shout out to everyone who got involved, but there can only be one winner.

0: on the hardest, your words on you like a landlord.
1: Hey. I don't think they understand what we're really saying though. You know, we just don't say words just for the sake of saying it. Just come up with things just for the sake of saying it. We say what we really mean. That's how things work at the table. The table cipher. What are we saying?

0: Taz B there, placing you here on Gospel Breakfast with me, Belinda, taking us all the way up into our 9 o'clock hour. Now, coming up at nine, it would usually be our Friday party playlist, but it's Black History Month and there are so many people who we want to honour, so many people that we need to celebrate. And we're going to be doing just that in the next hour. So do stay connected with me. I bet you don't know who I've got. Stick around to find out.
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5: Good morning, I'm Donna Birrell. Labour has held off a challenge from Green Party leader Zach Polanski to retain the Holborn and St Pancras seat in a by-election. Sigal Abdiwali got nearly 23,000 votes. A review is highlighting the mismatch between the true rates of ADHD and autism in society and the numbers seeking help for the conditions. The report, commissioned by the government, points to soaring numbers requiring assessments. The Pentagon says the firing squad execution of a man who killed 13 people in a shooting at a military base in Texas in 2009 will be streamed online. The UK ranks 7th in the world for daily Bible app engagement. Use is up by 13%, and a celebration of life service is being held at 10 o'clock this morning for Pastor Robert Guanco, who died when a sign fell at this year's Big Church Festival. And those are your headlines.
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17: Indeed, you are a part of the Hot Porridge Massive. Good morning to you. It's always lovely to have your company. Shout out to all those who got involved with our competition in the last hour. Jackie Duncan, Lady Di, Nikkei, Maureen, Kelly, Ruben. Congratulations to you for getting the answer right, even though it was Kimmy who went away with a ticket this morning. A special congratulations to her. Don't worry, there'll be more giveaways here on the show because you know me, I love me a giveaway. The time is 2 minutes past 9 in the morning, and typically we'd be getting ready for our Friday party playlist, but we're doing things a little bit different this morning because we are celebrating Black History Month. I'm talking Black History, legacy, and it goes far beyond that. Our guest with us coming up in this hour is the amazing Liz Mitchell, associated with the legendary group Boney M, whose music has crossed generations and brought people together from around the world. You're going to be hearing a lot more, not just from me, but from the lady herself, who is joining us right here on Gospel Breakfast. Stick around, all that coming up just after this.
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0: GGM Uncommon Praise, kicking us off with this 9 o'clock hour here on the Gospel Breakfast Show. Welcome on in. If you just tuned in, it is lovely to have your company. I'm also honored to be welcoming the amazing Liz Mitchell, MBE, joining us here on Gospel Breakfast. You would have known her from the amazing work that she did with the group Boney M. So today we're going to be talking about a household name. We're going to be talking about music and ministry and so much more. Good morning to you, Liz Mitchell. So good to have you with us this morning.
1: I am pleased to be with you, really.
0: I mean, you do look amazing on this very chilly Friday morning.
1: Oh my goodness, I was very excited to be here this morning with you, and I hope that, you know, you are so equally excited.
0: I am, because as you came on, you know, the rivers of Babylon started to come back to my mind. And one of the things I absolutely loved about that space and that era was the way the music would just really connect with people across generations. So we'd have my gran, my mum, and me, all different generations, but able to connect through the music. So tell us a little bit about your journey with Boney M. And some of your standout moments.
1: Wow. Well, the journey is 50 years. We're celebrating 50 years right now. It started in 1976 with the song Daddy Cool. Now, and No Woman Will Cry and Sunny, these three songs. And of course, there's another one. I can't remember the title now. And to be honest with you, I met the producer in 1976. He had already had the idea to do the project in 1975. And he had covered a Jamaican song that most people know as Al Capone. It was from Prince Buster. And he called it Baby, Do You Want a Bump? It was he alone on that track. He just did the bass voice that you hear on Daddy Cool or on Mal Baker. He used that voice to create a sort of Baby, Do You Want a Bump kind of thing, you know? And that created a bit of a buzz. And the record company felt they could give him the money, the rest of the money, to actually make an album. So at this point, once he wanted to make an album, he was looking maybe for more people, or people to sing on the track. I do not know how that went. All I know is I met him. He asked me to do the project with him. And I went in the studio and I sang, four of the tracks that ended up on the first album.
0: Oh, wow. Amazing. Is there something from that time? So you said 1976. So is there something across that 50-year span that about Boney M and the group that would we be really surprised to learn today?
1: Oh, my goodness. In England, I think that people don't know very much about Boney M. We were not really exploited in that way. Our music was, but people didn't really know. We were known as Boney M. Nobody knew who we actually were. They had the impression that we were German based on the fact that the producer was German and the record company was more or less trying to produce the German side of the production rather than the West Indian side or the British side of the production. So there's a lot that people do not know. So I wouldn't know where to start to try to give you something that people in the rest of the world, I would say people have been more curious to know who we were, and they have gone out of their way to more or less find out. But we're working on that here in the UK to tell our British, fellas who we are, who we were, rather.
0: Before we went on air, you shared that I was saying, you got a bit of an accent there. Did you spend some time in America? And you said, no, I'm fully Jamaican. And I love that you said it with your chest. You said it with so much pride.
1: I am. And I am Jamaican in and out. And the only thing I think that's different that people maybe find interesting is that I may be a quieter Jamaican. Does that make sense?
0: Yeah.
1: in my way. I live my I met a lady on a flight once, and she was trying to brag and tell me all her friends were Jamaicans. And I said to her, "Oh, I'm Jamaican." She looked at me really weird and said, "You're Jamaican. Will you be the quietest Jamaican I've ever met?" And I said, "Well, we have quiet Jamaicans, whether you believe it or not." We don't, you know. But I am fully Jamaican. If you catch me in the family and with my colleagues and stuff, you can hear the loudness. It comes right up.
0: We get a bit of that patois. So one of the songs I mentioned a little bit earlier, Rivers of Babylon, it really it pulls from scripture. Why do you think that message continues to resonate with people so much around the world?
1: You know, I'd like to, at this point, give God all the praise, because I think that sometimes we like to take credit for stuff that really is not ours to take credit for. I know when I started working with Frank, I had just become born again. Mm-hmm. It was the weirdest thing for me, because I felt I needed a mother to help me, you know, nurse me through into my faith. And instead, I ended up in Germany on my own. So my mom became my partner, and a young lady by the name of Annette, who was also a Christian, and we would pray together. And you know, it was a weird situation. I became famous in the group because they said I walked around with the Bible as if the Bible was something special. And even my colleagues were upset, because when we did these nightclub shows, you know, it would be like two shows a night sometimes that we would have to, first we'd go on maybe at 10 o'clock and then maybe at 12 o'clock. But I was never without my Bible. And some of them thought I was committing a crime by bringing the Bible into the club. And I didn't understand that mindset, because God is supposed to be with me wherever I go, whatever I do. And that was my take on it. It had nothing to do with anything that people judged, you know, to be whatever was right or what was wrong. So when we arrived at the point where Frank understood my frame of mind, he agreed. He said to me very nicely, "Liz, I cannot do an album with all gospel songs, but I can assure you we can put one on every album." And that's exactly what happened. And so when Rivers of Babylon became the next song to be released, I mean, believe you me, I couldn't have known, no one could have told me then that the music would do what it has done. And, you know, that Rivers of Babylon would be an all-time top-selling song around the world. And people resonate to this song, and has resonated. We took the song, you know, from the Melodians, who recorded it first in Jamaica, Rastafarian style, and commercialized it. I remember we recorded it, I was arguing with Frank. I said, "But the bass is not strong enough, you know."
0: We love a good bass line.
1: "The bass is not strong enough, you know," and I wanted it to resemble closer to, you know, the reggae, not necessarily reggae, but have a stronger bass. And he said, "No, the ears that we're trying to reach may not understand the balance." So it's all part of, and I think he was a genius there in trying to make sure that the whole world could hear what I was singing about, rather than paying attention to the bass.
0: We have got the Liz Mitchell MBE on the show with us this morning as we celebrate Black History Month. We're going to come back and talk ministry and legacy. Keep it locked right here to Premier Gospel.

0: The sound coming from William Murphy. Place you here on Gospel Breakfast this here Friday morning. Imagine the weekend is just around the corner and we're wrapping it up as we celebrate Black History Month here on Premier Gospel. We have the amazing Liz Mitchell here, MBE, joining us on Gospel Breakfast. Liz, we've had a lovely message come through from one of our listeners, Andrew in Streatham. He says, Brown Girl in the Ring was a very popular tune back in Nigeria in Rivers of Babylon. What a good song. I mean, I forgot about Brown Girl in the Ring. I used to love that one growing up as a child.
1: It was a favourite, yes.
0: So your journey has taken you from the international stage to becoming a pastor. How has your faith journey unfolded and kind of shaped you over the recent years?
1: Well, actually, it didn't take me from the international stage. It actually propelled me more on the international stage because my faith has always been the power behind me. And wherever I've gone, I've always professed God and carried God. And, you know, it's very interesting. We did the Christmas album, Mary's Boy Child, with all of those wonderful Christmas songs. And as I said, on nearly on every album, there was a song that spoke about my faith or about God or Jesus. And this journey for me has been extremely powerful. I'm not saying that, you know, we don't have problems as when you're born again and you're out there on the road and things are not always going to go your way. But I can assure you that the Spirit of God has always been there protecting me. I can testify and tell people my journeys have been uniquely blessed. And I know that God had a hand in everything and has a hand in everything that I do. The reverendship was something that he bestowed upon me. So I feel quite confident when I stand on the stage to minister, even though I'm there with a pop audience, I can minister to the audience. I feel I am empowered to do so. And I will testify, and they are always leaving more satisfied and full and more inspired than when they came.
0: And what would you say to someone else? Because I really love when you speaking earlier about, you know, taking your Bible with you everywhere. And for that young person right now who's in that space where maybe they are working in a secular space where it comes to entertainment and music, but they're still a Christian, what practical tips did you use to make sure that you had a good balance and that you really your foundation stayed in Christ?
1: Well, over the years, the one thing I always did was pray. I didn't necessarily pray loudly because, you know, you don't want to disturb the space. But God is with you if you ask. So if I'm in a space where I know I don't want to be in here by myself, before I enter the space, I will ask God to come with me. And God would be with me. And I keep nowadays you can keep your Bible on your phone. So I have my Bible right there and I could just, if this is a psalm or, you know, that I don't really know off the top of my head, then I will just take a moment and read it. But if I know it off the top of my head, you know, then I will be repeating it quietly to myself, sanctifying myself, protecting myself in grace. And God never fails. If the heart is pure and you genuinely mean to speak, to ask God, you're not playing games. God knows who's playing games. So if you're true in your heart, God will be there for you and he will carry you through. And yes, indeed, you do not have to disturb the space.
0: You don't have to disturb the space. That's quite a powerful one because I think sometimes as Christians, we feel like we've got to be letting everyone know I'm a Christian. We've got to almost be Bible bashing. You've got to be praying out loud or singing a gospel song out loud just so everyone knows what we're about. My final question, I guess, for you would be, throughout looking back over the years, from the establishment of Boney M to today, what's the greatest contribution do you think is given to music and to culture?
1: Who, Boney M or I didn't get the question.
0: I guess both of you.
1: You mean me and Boney M together?
0: Yeah.
1: Okay. Well, me being Liz Mitchell, the lead singer of Boney M, I think that I'm... I'm overwhelmed when I have to face the reality of the work I've done. When I say that, I mean like it's so great, and I am such a simple person. And so when I look at the impact of the work, and when I travel and I see the impact of the work, and people speak directly to me because they recognize my voice and they realize that, you know, I gave them something. Whether I'm on tour somewhere and I sing a song that they did not think they were ever going to hear live performed, and they hear me sing it, and they are like, "Oh my God, I was in this room at this space, or I was in that place at that time, or."

0: wanting to be a part of this song. And I said, you like this song? He goes, yeah, I like this. And I said, okay, I'll play it for you again. And he went and got his microphone, and then he got his mic and he started dancing, rolling on the floor. And I thought, oh my God, look at this. How many people around the world can actually calm their children down with our songs? And this has always been a story. So I am very, very blessed when I see that, and I say, to God be the glory, because I didn't give myself my voice. I didn't give myself my life. I am here because God saw fit to bring me safely into this world. And every human being is the same. We could have died at birth, but we didn't. We're here because God saw fit. And the purpose, his purpose in my life being played out like that was for me quite overwhelming. It was amazing. Thank you.
1: Oh, thank you so much, Liz Mitchell, MBE, here with us on Gospel Breakfast. How can we stay connected with you and kind of follow what you're doing now?
0: You can always stay connected with me but via the internet, I guess, and in contact.
1: Liz Mitchell, has anyone ever said to you, you've got the cutest smile? I mean, it just brings so much joy. I know this is radio, so you can't see it, but when we put our clips on Instagram, you will see the cutest smile.
0: Oh, well, that's a new one. I don't know if it's cute, but I've heard that. I've got a lovely smile. So,
1: you really have. Just so much joy and such good skin as well. Thank you so much for joining us this morning. Last tip, because Moyua came in, he said, you look so good. What is the tip? What's the tip for your skin? Tell us, please.
0: Just praise God. Just praise God. Praise God.
1: Good skin's in the praises. Liz Mitchell, thank you so much for joining us this morning here on Gospel Breakfast.
0: What a pleasure.
1: It's the Gospel Breakfast Show here on Premier Gospel. I just had the pleasure of speaking to the Elizabeth Mitchell, MBE, from the group Boney M. I mean, speak about childhood. Talk about taking us into 2026. 50 years! Absolute living legend. And I love being able to honour those while they are here. Elizabeth Mitchell, again, thank you so much for joining us here on Premier Gospel.

By the rivers of Babylon, we just had the Liz Mitchell MBE joining us here on Gospel Breakfast this morning. What a time, what a time. I mean, I feel like that was history being made here for me, absolutely. As someone who kind of heard her songs a lot growing up, being able to speak to her, cannot wait to tell my dad. There's more here on Gospel Breakfast. Do stay connected on 0303 040 1111. Just when you thought, yeah, that's all it with the guest today. Well, no, there's more happening still between now and 9:30. I'm talking about someone hailing out of Nigeria, singer, songwriter, photographer, and creative, and so much more. T.Y. Bello is in the studio, going to be joining us right here on Gospel Breakfast.

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2: The first dustpan was invented in 1858 by American inventor T. McNeil, for which he was granted a United States patent. However, it was Lloyd P. Ray's improvement that gave us the dustpan we all recognize today. The African American inventor made improvements to the dustpan by the addition of a short wooden handle and a collection plate made of metal, and this invention was patented in 1897. The addition of a metal plate and a short wooden handle allowed sweepers to collect trash without getting their hands dirty. Due to the convenience it provided, Ray's invention quickly became a household staple.
0: I still have a dream.
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0: What we've already achieved gives us hope for what we can and must achieve tomorrow.
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4: And the Spirit of God says, the place I am taking you to is by invitation only. 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

0: T.Y. Bello there with Nourish, place you here on Gospel Breakfast this here Friday morning. If you're just tuning in, hello, welcome. Great to have your company. It is the 9th of October, 2026. The weekend is almost here, y'all. But we're making sure we wrap up your Friday on Gospel Breakfast in the right way. Not only am I playing her music today, but I have got her live in the studio. I'm talking about the very talented Nigerian singer, songwriter, photographer, creator, all-round superwoman here joining us as we celebrate Gospel History Month in here in the studio. Good morning to you, T.Y. It's so good to have you.
1: Thank you. It's so good to be here.
0: I mean, I'm looking through the resume. Where do you find the time to be stopping by here, Premier Gospel, to come talk to me?
1: It's so good to... I think the last... I was first here probably when I was in a band called Kush in 2002 or 2003. So it's like... full circle moment for me. It's beautiful to be here.
0: It's so good to be here. I mean, you are quite the creative and you've built your career across music and photography. How do you describe the thread that really connects everything?
1: I feel like it's about God and composition. A great image is beautifully composed. A great song is beautifully composed. And I kind of see the two things I do almost as the same. You know, it's the same sound and light and visuals, and it's all the same. It's all just putting things together and asking yourself, what if I do this and put this together with this? And just being a child and experimenting and seeing what happens.
0: At which point did you realize, though, that it was more than just, you know, your creative genius, but it was actually a bit of your purpose?
1: When I start, I think the turning point for me was when I started to create with other people. Mm. When you create by yourself, you know, you doubt yourself. But when you birth it, something with other people, it's now real. Like, it's real. You've made something that is not all you. So I feel like what really made it concrete for me was the collaborations. Just, you know, creating with... And I think I've spent the last 30 years of my life just creating with others, you know, for me.
0: The last 30 years of your life?
1: Yes.
0: You look about 25. What are you talking about?
1: Oh, my God.
0: I'm sitting here like, what? You're quite a storyteller as well. I feel that even looking through, I was just looking through your Instagram, how you tell stories through the pictures, through the videos. It's Black History Month here in the UK. And one of the things that has been said quite a lot is that sometimes the Gen X are not necessarily passing down our stories in the ways that we should be. So those who may have been born here in the UK, who are part of the diaspora, don't really know who they are and where they're coming from and know the pride that we might carry. Why do you think storytelling is so important?
1: Oh, what you're saying now just reminds me of that 20 years ago, I was in residency with a gallery here, the South London Gallery, and I made a body of work, Friends of the Baranda Man, and I went to some churches and some bars and basically photographed people who moved to the UK in the 50s and 60s who, though they've lived in UK for decades, never changed their accents, and they kept alive a Lagos or a Nigeria that they knew when they were growing up that didn't exist anymore. Mm. I feel like the reason why was because they brought their stories with them. But unfortunately, I feel like some of those stories were not necessarily passed on. But I feel like there's a new generation of people that are rediscovering their roots in a different way, not necessarily through the stories, but through the sounds, through Afrobeats, through fashion, through all these other creative forms. I feel like the young generations of the millennials and the Gen Zs are retelling the stories of the movement of living in diaspora and being African in a different way. Mm. Maybe not necessarily having like the full story that they should have received from another generation, but then telling their own.
0: You know? Love that. T.Y. Yeah. Bello here in the studio with us. We're going to come back and talk a bit more about creative purpose and also about legacy and faith. Keep it locked.

0: in my life, I would be
1: lost.
0: Nothing.
1: A ruin.
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1: Empty.
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11: Calling Joy, Toby, Kofi, Marsha, Mercy, Peace, Tolu, Olu, Daniel, Leroy, Samuel, and Karen. I know it's been a while. It's time to come home.

0: Sport Breakfast Show coming from T.Y. Bello, who is actually in the building. So this is the first time this track has been played.
1: Yes, anywhere.
0: Exclusive happening for you here on Premier Gospel. So you got albums dropping tomorrow.
1: Yes.
0: Two albums. Who drops two albums in one weekend? What's actually going on?
1: It's incredible. You know, it's two albums, 20 songs each. So 40 songs dropping tomorrow. But then again, it was the hardest thing to kind of like tell the story in 40 songs. So it's been 2 years of work, of intense production work, you know, to make these two albums. And I'm so glad it's finally coming out.
0: What's the titles?
1: The first album is called I Speak Lion. And the second one is I Speak Lamb.
0: It's not dead air. It's just me thinking, I resonate so much with them already. You're already speaking about the power that's within them. Yes. Tell us the inspiration behind the titles and also what inspired the albums for you.
2: That's my friend's wife.
0: Excuse me, sir. We're trying to sound professional here.
1: So for me, I Speak Lion and I Speak Lamb is talking about how the fact that God is multifaceted, and so are we. Mm. And in your Christian walk, you become more than one thing. Do you understand? You're as fierce as a lion, yet you have the intimacy with God like the lamb. You know, God is your father, the warrior, the king, yet he's your friend. Do you understand? And your father. And I feel like the songs tell the two sides to this relationship that I have with God. The God who empowers and emboldens me. And the music in I Speak Lion is very useful. Most of my producers were like 20, 21, 22, 23, you know. And it's a very young, fresh, vibrant, many times very masculine, very fast sound. Mm-hmm. While I Speak Lamb, on the other hand, is more intimate and soft and immersive. And I felt like the music that I make is both, you know, and the music that comes to me is both. And it was good to finally find a project where I could express myself fully, both sounds, and let people enjoy and immerse themselves in the two sounds.
0: Fantastic. Now, I've got a list of questions, and we are time is so far spent, but you shared a testimony off air about what happened in Westfield when you were there recently. And I think it really speaks to the power of God. And when we walk in his power, yeah, and we're really open and honest about our faith, the impact it can have. If you could just share that so our listeners get to understand.
1: So yesterday I was dressed in all red, and I had taken my mom and my kids for lunch at Westfield, and we're at the food court. So two young guys, one Ghanaian and one Nigerian, walk up to me and they're like, "Woo, we love your vibe." I'm like, "Thank you." And they said, are you single? And I said, "Oh, unfortunately not." And they go, "Are you happily married then? Are you happy in your marriage?" I said, "I am." And then we get into this amazing conversation about life, destiny, and being young. And then by the end of the conversation, both of them gave their lives to Christ. It's amazing for me that, you know, every opportunity that we have, it was beautiful for me because when I see an opportunity to share the gospel, I don't let it go. And so everything about me that is a billboard, shouting the red, the big hair, isn't to draw you to me, it's just to come to me so that I can point you to him. You know, everything that I am, everything that is loud and everything that is eye-catching is not so that you can find me, because I can't. I don't have the answers. He does. And I very, very quickly point people in the right direction to say, "Hey, look at him. He's the one that you need. He's the one that knows who you are, and he's the one that will show you how to live life." Because it's not easy being a young black man. And I was like, you need an advocate and you need an intercessor. You need someone to speak for you. And that's exactly who the Holy Spirit is. He is the one that will tell people he's a good guy. Open the door for him. He's the one that will whisper your name, you know, at the gates of the places you need to be at. And so you need that partnership. And right there in the middle of the food court, these two boys gave their life. Young men, not boys, gave their lives to Christ. And it was just such a beautiful experience for me to watch that happen.
0: I mean, I'm sitting here smiling because I'm picturing it happening.
1: Yeah.
0: And just, again, you know, speaking to the names of your album, The Lion and the Lamb, and how that lamb spirit in you almost was able to speak to them. Because sometimes, you know, I was speaking to someone a little bit earlier on that we think when we're ministering to people, we're trying to draw people to Christ, we have to be loud. We have to be Bible bashing. We almost have to, you know, be yelling scriptures, hell and damnation. But sometimes it's just that sweet, soft, lovely voice that really captures them.
1: Amen.
0: So someone who is like yourself, who's a creative, they've got, you know, whether it be photography, whether it be music, they've got all this gifting inside of them, but they don't really know how to channel it in the right direction and also stay true to their faith. What would you say to them right now?
1: I'd say if you've got many things on the inside of you that, you know, are screaming to come out, but you feel like you don't have the audacity to express yourself, understand that God is wise and that He must have a reason to have placed all those things on the inside of you. And the news I have is good news, is that there's actually more. It's not just the things that you think you have on the inside of you. The more time you spend with God, the more you see that there's He's inside of you. And God is so many things. Jehovah Jireh is also Jehovah Shalom. He's also Jehovah Nisi. He's also Jehovah Sikkenu. The same way God is multidimensional is the same way you are. And I feel like life is this long journey of having the boldness and the childlikeness to explore all the things that He's placed on the inside of you.
0: T.Y. Bello here on Gospel Breakfast with us this morning. Before you go, let us know where we can get the albums tomorrow and also how can we stay connected with you?
1: I'm on Instagram as T.Y. Bello and Energize Music. And also tomorrow we have an album listening party at the Liberty Church, you know, at Pastor Shola Folade's church at Woodford at 4 p.m.
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1: Door opens at 5 p.m. So we have a listening party where people can come in and we can listen to the songs together. And we're telling the stories of how these songs came about at the Liberty Church Woodford at 5 p.m. tomorrow, 10th of October, 2026. The day has finally come. Oh, my God.
0: It really has. Well, congratulations. Do they have to register or can they just show up?
1: I believe they can just show up.
0: And meet this amazing superwoman who's just doing some fantastic things. T.Y., thank you so much for stopping by at the Gospel Breakfast
1: Show.
0: Thank you. Family, Ibe's up next. I have to get out of here. You know, it's always hard for me to leave, but I'm hoping that you've had a wonderful time, just like I have had. 0303 040 11111. Stay connected and I'll see you next week.

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9: Good morning, I'm Donna Birrell. Labour Chair Bridget Phillipson says her party's Holborn and St Pancras by-election win is a real endorsement of the government's approach. Sahgal Abdiwali got over 3,300 more votes than the leader of the Greens, Zach Polanski. A major report's found a dramatic rise in people being assessed for ADHD and autism in England. It's calling for the sector to be overhauled. The first public execution in the United States in almost a century is being planned. The action against a former US Army major will involve a firing squad. The UK ranks 7th in the world for daily Bible app engagement. Daily use is up by 13%, according to YouVersion. And a celebration of life service is taking place this morning for Pastor Robert Guanco, who died when a sign fell at this year's Big Church Festival. And those are your headlines.
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1: Good morning, Premier Gospel family. It's Friday. We made it through another week. Welcome to Daytimes with your boy Ibe Giant Killer right here on Premier Gospel. Big love to Belinda, Tola and Hot Porridge Massive for getting us started. Wherever you're listening from, let's bring some Friday energy to your morning. We've got great gospel music coming your way. Plus, we have where I give you clues to a Bible character and you can play along wherever you are. And 11 o'clock, we've got a question of the day. Not going to reveal that yet because we still have to play Who Is It? So keep it locked.

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1: Seven events that changed Britain forever. Event 2. 1958, the Notting Hill Riots. In 1958, racial tensions reached a boiling point in Notting Hill, West London. The area had become home to many Caribbean immigrants, but relations with the local white populations were fraught. After years of simmering resentment over housing, jobs, and the growing presence of the black communities, violent clashes erupted. White youths, often encouraged by far-right groups, attacked West Indians. The violence in Notting Hill revealed the deep-seated racism present in Britain at the time. These riots led to a greater awareness of the need of racial equality, eventually spurring on legal reforms. But in 1958, it was a frightening period for the Caribbean community, who found themselves physically under attack in the country they helped rebuild. Read more in Windrush, The Seven Events That Changed Britain by Roy Francis.
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0: 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Celebrating black excellence. Celebrating black heroes. 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

0: And Lecrae and Fight For Me playing here on Premier Gospel. And before that, we had Ian Copeland Green and Easy To Love. And it was Ian Copeland Green's birthday yesterday, so big happy birthday to you. Now, you're listening to Daytimes with your boy, Bay Giant Killer, on Premier Gospel. And it's time for... Are you ready? Let's go. So here's clue number one. Now, this person lived in Jericho, a city facing a serious threat. Now, can you work out who we're talking about? Now, keep your answer in mind because there's more clues to come.
1: In Isaiah chapter 6, the Bible declares that the seraphim begin to cry one to another.

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1: I'm Natalie Westcar, and I'm an author, a talking therapist, and a minister, and this is your Spirit Charge. Today's reading is taken from Genesis 12, verses 1 to 3, and it reads, "Now the Lord said to Abram, go from your country and your kindred and your father's house to the land I will show you, and I will make you a great nation, and I will bless you and make your name great so that you will be a blessing. I will bless those who bless you, and him who dishonors you I will curse, and in you all the families of the earth shall be blessed." There is blessing in obedience, and I know obedience is sometimes really difficult, but God requires for us to trust in him and have faith that he will do exactly what he says. So I just want to encourage us all, myself included, for us to get out of our comfort zone, because if we stay where we are, we stay small. But if we leave by faith, it gives God the opportunity to bring us into increase, and as a result, others will also be blessed, in Jesus' name.
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Before that, we had Your Spirit Charge, and then we had James Fortune and Holy Is Our God. So, I just want to welcome you back to what? To Daytimes right here on Premier Gospel. It's your boy, Big Giant Killer. And we are playing. And so far, we know our mystery character has lived in Jericho. Here's clue number two. When two Israelite spies came into the city, this person hid them on the roof beneath

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That's Waymaker, Christofari, featuring Avion Blackman. And before that was Anthony and Imposter Syndrome. It's Friday. It's Daytimes on Premier Gospel. And we are playing this game. So here's a little recap. Now, our mystery character lived in Jericho and hid two Israelite spies on the roof. Here's the next clue. When the king's men came looking for the spies, this person sent them in the wrong direction. Then the spies escaped through a window using a rope. That's a daring escape plan. Now, can you name the character yet? Can you? Well, just hold on there, because I'm definitely going to give you another clue. Your final clue is coming up.

Lee Vassy and Teach Me. And before that, we had TB1 and Prince Micah and Blessed. I hope you're feeling blessed this Friday afternoon. You're listening to Daytimes with your boy, Bay Giant Killer. And this is your final clue for... Now, before the city fell, this person made an agreement with the spies to protect their family. They hung a scarlet cord from a window as the sign. Now, this person then remembered in the Bible for their faith and courage. Who do you think it is? Now, keep your answers ready for the reveal, which is coming up in just a few moments.

0: 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Hallelujah.
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Pastor LaRue F. Kidd, and he has done marvelous things. I love the little kind of swing. It's got a little swing kind of drum beat there. Loving that. I kind of swaying myself to that song. And before that was Charles Woolfolk, and He Will Comfort Me. I hope you're feeling comforted this afternoon with some great gospel songs. Well, it's time to reveal today's... are you ready? So, the answer to today's Who Is It is Rahab. There you go. Now, she lived in Jericho, hid the Israelite spies, helped them escape, hung a scarlet cord from her window so her family would be spared. Rahab's story reminds us that one brave decision can change the direction of a life. She trusted what she had heard about God and chose to act with courage. It's powerful, isn't it? You're listening to Daytimes with your boy, Ebay Giant Killer on Premier Gospel. At 11 o'clock, our question of the day is, what's your perfect way to switch off and start the weekend? 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
9: Hello, I'm Rachel Huston. Sir Keir Starmer's called Labour's win in his old constituency in Holborn and St Pancras a brilliant result. Sagal Abdi Wali got nearly 13,000 votes in the by-election triggered by the former PM's resignation. The Green Party leader, Zach Polanski, came second. A major report calling for radical reform to support people seeking help for autism and ADHD. It's found a dramatic increase in those being diagnosed, leaving thousands waiting for help. The US Defense Secretary says live streaming the execution of a man on death row will help people understand there are serious consequences. Former American Army psychiatrist Nidal Hassan was convicted of killing 13 people at Fort Hood Army Base in 2009. And churches in some states in India are being forced to put up signs effectively saying enter at own risk. It follows the implementation of new anti-conversion laws in Maharashtra and Chhattisgarh, which took effect in August.
10: I still have a dream.
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1: Hey family, welcome to the 11 o'clock hour on Daytimes with your boy Ibe Giant Killer, right here on Premier Gospel. Now in the last hour, we played Who Is It and discovered the story of Rahab, a woman whose courage helped change the future for her family. Now it's Friday and we're thinking about the weekend. Now here's today's question, in fact the question of the day. Now, it's this. What's your perfect way to switch off and start the weekend? Is it a takeaway? Is it a film? Is it seeing friends, getting out for a walk, maybe walking the dog? Are you a dog lover? Or turning your phone off and enjoying some proper quiet? Now, keep your answers in mind as we put together the ultimate Friday switch off plan.

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4: The Doily Brothers. The Doily Brothers were seen as the UK's gospel answer to the Jackson 5 in the early 70s. The Doily Brothers shot to fame in 1974 when they won the TV show Opportunity Knocks. Their success came at a time when the Jackson 5 were at their peak in the US of A. Celebrating Black heroes, this is Black History Month on Premier Gospel.

That's a favourite there. Hezekiah Walker and Favour. And before that, we had Tanik and Malek and Thankful. Yeah, I found out that the pronunciation is Malek, not Malik. So it's Malek. And I found out from the producer of the song. He's a legendary producer, Marcus Johnson. So you're listening to Daytime, City Boy by Giant Killer. And the question of the day is, what's your perfect way to switch off and start the weekend? Now, let's build a Friday night plan. You can choose from each round. First one, you could do a takeaway or home-cooked meal. Next, out with friends or a cozy night in. And finally, music playing in the background or complete silence. And make your choice as we go. No changing your mind after hearing these options. So, what do you think?

Sunday and Take Over Me. I wish I could sing like him. Wish my voice was high like him. And before that was another buzz I wish I could sing like Nicky Siriki and Jason Nicholson Porter. Love Real. Beautiful songs playing here on Premier Gospel. Welcome back. It's your boy, your Bay Giant Killer, and we are talking about the perfect way to switch off and start your weekend. Now, for some people, switching off means going somewhere lively. For others, it means comfortable clothes, favourite show, and nobody asking what we're doing tomorrow. How about that one? And sometimes, the best reset is doing something you enjoy without feeling guilty and something that you haven't done. How about that? So, what would help you most tonight? Company, quiet, laughter, fresh air, or a little bit of all four?

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Son, God inspires me. When I look at you and I see how he has formed and how he has shaped and how he has made you to look just like me, to have my very likeness, it reminds me that I look just like my Father in heaven, and I'm in his likeness and his image.

That's Vonnie Morgan and his little son there. Inspire Me. And before that was One Voice and Let It Be. So this is Daytimes with your boy, Bay Giant Killer, on Premier Gospel. And here's your Friday night dilemma. Now, you had a long week. Your friends invite you out. Your favorite program is ready to stream. And there's a takeaway deal with your name all over it. What wins? The night out, the sofa, or the food? And here's the twist. Whatever you choose, you're not allowed to spend the whole evening worrying about that you chose the wrong thing. Sometimes a good weekend begins when you give yourself permission to enjoy the moment you're in.

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0: James Cleveland and Give It To Me. And before that was Thomas Austin, Grace and Mercy, playing here on Premier Gospel. You're listening to Daytimes right here. And we've been asking, what's the perfect way to switch off and start the weekend? What does it look like? Well, however you spend tonight, I hope you find a moment to breathe, laugh and enjoy the people and the things that it brings to you. I just hope that you get some joy. I really hope so. So this next song is definitely for you. I hope you like it.
1: Try it like this.

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1: 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I'm proud of it.
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Stacey Winans and At the Cross, At the Cross. You know, we need to bring back the old songs there, obviously redone by Stacey Winans. And before that was Fred Hammond and Love Never Fails. Now, the question of the day has been, what's your perfect way to switch off and start your weekend? Now, we've made our Friday night choices. Maybe takeaway or home-cooked meal, friends or a cozy night in, music or silence. There's no single perfect answer. Choose what helps you to rest, reconnect, and enjoy the start of your weekend. Now, thank you for spending time with me this hour. Coming up in the 12 p.m. hour, we'll keep the music and encouragement going through the final hours of daytime. This is me, your boy, Giant Killer, on Premier Gospel. Got the news coming up next.

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11: Hello, I'm Rachel Huston. Andy Burnham's congratulated his party's newest MP following her Holborn and St Pancras by-election win. Sagal Abdi Wali secured victory after going up against Green Party leader Zach Polansky, who came second. Andrew Mountbatten Windsor has been granted more than £300,000 in compensation after surrendering his lease in Windsor. The Crown Estates confirmed it relates to his former Royal Lodge home, with the contract being handed back more than 50 years earlier. A former UN High Commissioner for Human Rights, who's 85, has been awarded this year's Nobel Peace Prize. Navanitham Navi Pillay has been recognised for her efforts to promote calm and international law. The life of a 41-year-old pastor who tragically died at the Big Church Festival in August is being celebrated today. Hundreds of people have gathered in Eastbourne to share their memories and pay tribute to Pastor Robert Gwanko, honouring his life and service.
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1: Hey family, welcome to the final hour of Daytimes with your boy Ibe Giant Killer right here on Premier Gospel. This morning, we heard Rahab's story and asked, what's the perfect way to switch off and start the weekend? What would that be? And we've had ideas from a quiet night to music in and good food and time with friends. So here's your task of the day. Choose one thing that you can do this weekend that will help you reset or rest and enjoy the moment. It might be a walk. It could be a proper catch up with someone. It could be putting your phone down for a while. Now, coming up, we've got your track of the week, a Friday Power playlist, and a message from Pastor Lorraine in Pastor's Corner. So let's ease into this weekend.
2: 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Great is hard.

0: Ian Copeland Green, My Lifeline. And before that was Ricky Dillard and God Is Great. Now, let's jump into the track of the week.
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3: 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This is your track of the week. The song is Jesus, My Everything. The declaration is simple, but it comes from a place of deep understanding. You don't know that Jesus is all you need until he's all you have. And when he's all you have, you discover that that's all you need and ever.

0: Minister to you, that is the song, the track of the week. You can keep up with me on socials, Pastor William McDowell on Instagram. They even have me on TikTok, y'all. So you can find me on TikTok, Instagram, Facebook, or our website as well. And I cannot wait to continue to connect with you all over the world. I pray this is a blessing to you. God bless you all.
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4: The Commonwealth Games Immigration Act of 1962 restricted the entry of immigrants from the Commonwealth countries, including the Caribbean. This marked a significant change in British immigration policy, driven by growing public pressure to curb immigration. The Act introduced work permits and quotas, making it harder for people from former British colonies to settle in the UK. This legislation was a direct response to the growing presence of West Indians and other non-white communities in Britain. It was seen by many as discriminatory and a betrayal, especially as the Windrush generation had been invited to help rebuild the country. The Act changed the landscape of immigration, and the legacy is still felt today in ongoing debates about immigration and belonging. Read more in Windrush, The Seven Events That Changed Britain by Roy Francis.
5: Read more in Windrush, The Seven Events That Changed Britain by Roy Francis.
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Caleb Collins and Hands to the Sky. And before that, we had your track of the week. Welcome back. 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

Tottenham's finest there. It's a group called Serious About Music featuring Tula George, and it's called Wait. And before that, we had Anatoria in the middle. It's Daytimes with Ibe Giant Killer. And we're keeping up the Friday Power Playlist. We're keeping it going. Now, whether your ideal weekend starts with a quiet evening or a meal or a full volume sing-along, could be a movie, you know, let the music lift your mood. 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

0: Vic Lucas and Yeshua, and before that we had Kirk Franklin, I Smile. You're listening to Daytimes with your boy Ibate Giant Killer. Now we've had our track of the week, we've taken a moment for a reset, a weekend reset, and we've enjoyed some great music. Now let's make space for some spiritual encouragement. It's time for Pastor's Corner with Pastor Lorraine Buchanan.
1: I'm Pastor Lorraine Buchanan from Church of God Evangelism. I was reading in my devotion Isaiah chapter 36. I'll read it for you from verse 20. It says, "Who are there among all the gods of these lands that have delivered their land out of my hand, that the Lord should deliver Jerusalem out of my hand? But they held their peace and answered him not a word. For the king's commandment was, answer him not." And the text goes on. And I read that. And you know those kind of places when people say certain things about God or about what God has done or doing, and you literally feel afraid to stand next to them? It was that kind of moment. Because here is a man, a Rabshakeh, who came up against the people of God and asked a fatal question, signing his own death warrant. Which God in all the lands have delivered their people out of my hands? And what makes you think that the Lord, now this is a Lord that he doesn't know, what makes you think that the Lord will deliver you out of my hands? Whoa, what a death sentence he has just declared over himself. My gosh, when I think about who this Lord is, he isn't made of no wood and stone. He isn't the sun and the moon that so many bow down to. He's not wind or water. He's nothing in the elements that we see. He is the true and living God. He is the only God. He is the creator of everything, the creator of things seen and even unseen. He is the Almighty God. He purposes a thing and it is done. He says, "What I say, it comes to pass." His words never fail. Who are you, Rabshakeh? You have just come up against the only God. You will know him. You will know his power. You will know that he is all might. The God that we serve, child of God, is full of substance. He is substance itself. He's full of power to do anything and everything he says he will do. And when we come up against an enemy who tells us that we are going to fail, we are going down, and there is no rescuing, you need to remind him who is the God that he's come up against. Because I tell you this, God himself will fight for his children. God himself will declare himself strong on our behalf. There ain't no weapon that will prosper against you and I. We are in the very palm of his hand. He is the God of deliverance. It doesn't matter what the situation is today. When God himself sets himself up against our enemy, game over. It's done. The battle's won. Whose side are you on today? What are you saying? What's in your mouth? Declare that the God of all creation, he is your God. And rejoice in the knowledge that he's able to win every time all your battles. In Jesus' name, God bless you. I feel excited about that. Oh, I felt such power saying that. Believe on the Lord and be saved today.

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1: Bit of New Jack Swing there. That's Israel, Jay Allen, and Good To Me. And before that was Call Out Music, Say That I Love You. We also had Pastor Lorraine Buchanan with this week's message in Pastor's Corner. Now, you're listening to Daytimes with your boy, Ibe Giant Killer on Premier Gospel. We began this final hour by choosing one thing that will help us rest and enjoy the weekend. We heard the track of the week. We've taken a moment to reset and enjoy some uplifting music. So let's pray. Father, Heavenly Father, thank you for carrying us through another week. Thank you for the work you've, in fact, for the work we've completed. And you're still going to complete the work that you've started within us. As we enter this weekend, help us to find time to rest, reconnect, and enjoy the good things you have placed around us. Bring peace to anyone who's carrying worry in these next few days and give them fresh strength for what lies ahead. Thank you for the message from Pastor Lorraine. Help us to take that message on and to live it out. In Jesus' name, amen. Premier Gospel family, thank you for spending time with me this morning. Hannah is up next, sitting in for Adam. It was good to hear his voice yesterday on the show. She's got some great conversation, great music, and also one thing about Hannah, she has a great encouraging spirit as well. This is your boy, Bay Giant Killer on Daytimes, handing over to Hannah right here on Premier Gospel. I will catch you on Sunday for the Sunday Brunch Reset. God bless.

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4: Hello, I'm Kelly Valencia. Prime Minister Andy Burnham says Labour's by-election win is evidence of a vote for hope. His party's retained the Holborn and St Pancras seat, triggered by former MP Sir Keir Starmer's resignation. A drought has been declared in Yorkshire because of a lack of rainfall. The Environment Agency says the area joins all of central, southern and eastern England in being given the status. Floods in India's Chhattisgarh state have displaced thousands, with Christian communities among those hit. Official estimates put the dead at 8, with around 16,000 rescued after the banks of the Indravasti River burst in late September. Some Christian communities, already under pressure from new state anti-convention laws, have now lost homes and farmland. And Andrew Mountbatten-Windsor has been granted more than £300,000 in compensation after surrendering his lease in Windsor. A Crown Estate spokesperson confirmed he was entitled to the money because, as per the terms of his lease, he gave it up within the first 25 years. That's your latest from the Premier News team.
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Jumpy with Rain on Us on Premier Gospel. Good afternoon, family. You're listening to Afternoons with me, Hannah Lovejoy. I'm covering this week for Adam as he's traveling in Nashville and in the USA. He is having a great time. He sends his love. And family, it's Friday, the 9th of October. It's just after 1 p.m. So wherever you are and whatever you're up to, having lunch, chilling out at home, working from home on a Friday, maybe you're in the office, whatever it is you're doing, there is something for you this afternoon on the show. I've got a riddle to get you thinking this afternoon. I've got a word of encouragement coming up in the show later from Blanca, the track of the week, and of course, lots of great music to encourage you and uplift your spirit. Just like this next song, that's a reminder that your life is in God's hands today.

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2: Seven events that changed Britain forever.
1: Event 6, 1987. The rise of black political representation. 1987 was a landmark year for black political representation in Britain. That year, four black MPs were elected to Parliament: Diane Abbott, Bernie Grant, Paul Boateng, and Keith Vaz. This was a significant breakthrough for the Caribbean and broader black community in the UK, which had been marginalised for decades. The election symbolised a new chapter in British politics, where the descendants of the Windrush generation were now shaping the laws and policies of our nation. It was a powerful statement that despite the racism and obstacles, black Britons were not just participants in British society, but were now helping to lead it.
2: Read more in Windrush, The Seven Events That Changed Britain by Roy Francis.
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Jermaine Edwards with Not Forget on Premier Gospel. You're locked in to Afternoons with me, Hannah Lovejoy. I'm covering today for Adam and family. Yesterday, I saw this news from the Bank of England that really reminded me of the wonder of God's creation. The Bank of England revealed that four animals will feature on future banknotes on British money, and the four animals were the European hedgehog, the buff-tailed bumblebee, the barn owl, and the Atlantic puffin. And I was really taken aback, but in the best way. Like, these animals are all in the UK, and I was like, yeah, they are. But you really sometimes forget that there is so much beauty in the world around us. Now, these banknotes take a few years to make, and they won't be in circulation for a little while, but with this theme of seeing the beauty in every day and seeing the beauty in God's creation around us, I have a question for you today. What is something that you see or hear every day that makes you smile and reminds you of God's creation? It could be the birds singing outside your window, a lovely sunrise, or even just the changing of the seasons and seeing, you know, the different leaves falling off the trees right now. What is it for you that reminds you of God's creation? Share your thoughts with me on WhatsApp this afternoon on 03030401111, and feel free to send me a picture or a video of it as well.

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0: Israel and New Breed with Coritos de Fuego on Premier Gospel. This is Afternoons with me, Hannah Lovejoy. I'm covering today for Adam. And family, if you love that song in Spanish, you can actually listen to more of that this evening from 8 p.m. to 10 p.m. with this show that we have called The Latin Selection. Paul and Melissa takes you on a journey of music where you can hear the best Latin gospel music from all over the world. And here is another example of the kind of music Paula plays every Friday from 8 p.m.
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2: 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October is Black History Month, and here at Premier Gospel, we want to use this month to celebrate our community and look out for each other. 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

Dil Shady and the Anthem Choir with Order My Steps on Premier Gospel. On the way soon, your headlines are at the top of the hour. There is more great music to uplift your spirit, and I have a riddle coming up to get you thinking this Friday afternoon. But first, here's a song that you're going to want to turn up loud and get dancing to this afternoon.

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11: Hello, I'm Rachel Huston. People have gathered in Eastbourne to celebrate the life of 41-year-old pastor Robert Guanco, who died after a sign fell on him at this year's Big Church Festival. The three-hour service brought together fellow church members, friends and family to honour his life and ministry in the UK. A GoFundMe page remains open to support his wife and seven-year-old daughter. The former Prince Andrew has been granted more than £300,000 in compensation after his former home at Royal Lodge in Windsor was officially surrendered. He's allowed the money because he gave up the lease within the first 25 years, as per the terms. Yorkshire has officially entered drought status. It's down to low water levels in rivers and reservoirs, triggered by lack of spring and summer rainfall. And Israel's condemned the Nobel Peace Prize being given to former UN human rights chief Navi Pillay. The foreign ministry is calling it a grotesque weaponization of an award to legitimize anti-Israel hatred and prejudice.
12: I still have a dream.
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That's new on the playlist from Esther Duren. It's Blessed on Premiere Gospel. You're listening to Afternoons with me, Hannah Lovejoy. It's just after 2 p.m. It's Friday the 9th of October. And yes, family, we've made it to Friday. I'm covering today for Adam. And I have a riddle for you for Adam's Arcade, which is still open today for business. So that's coming up really soon. There's also lots of great music in this hour to encourage you, just like this next song. That's a reminder that we can give glory to God for the rest of our days.

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0: Kim Bowman Jr. with Strength on Premier Gospel. You're listening to Afternoons with me, Hannah Lovejoy. I'm covering today for Adam, and Adam's Arcade is still open for business. We have paused the leaderboard this week, but I have a riddle for you this afternoon, and it goes like this. What goes up and down but doesn't move? That is your riddle for today. So if you know the answer, send it to me on WhatsApp on 03030411111. And I'll reveal the answer very soon.
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2: The Wade Brothers. Founded in 1985, the Wade Brothers were often referred as the British version of the Winans. They pioneered the UK gospel entrance into R&B in the 1990s. Celebrating Black heroes, this is Black History Month on Premier Gospel.

Ryan Hilton with Desperate on Premier Gospel. This is Afternoons. I'm Hannah Lovejoy. I'm covering today for Adam. And throughout this week's show, I've been sharing riddles with you for Adam's Arcade. And the riddle today has gone like this. What goes up and down but doesn't move? Do you know the answer? Keep those guesses coming in to me on WhatsApp. Thank you if you've already texted in. You can send me a message with your guesses on 0303040111, and I'll reveal the answer just after this.

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I can't make it up. So much in my life that I kept messing up. But every single day he kept on showing love. I can't get enough. Father help me up. But every single day I learned to trust you more.

Reese, Alex Jean and Young Chris with God Did That on Premier Gospel. You're listening to Afternoons with me, Hannah Lovejoy. I'm covering this week for Adam, and Adam's Arcade has still been open for business, and I have been sharing a riddle every day with you this week to get you thinking in the afternoon. And the last riddle of the week has gone like this: what goes up and down but doesn't move? Thank you for all of your guesses and for messaging in with your answers. Are you ready to see if you got it right? The answer is a staircase. I feel like upon hearing it, I'm like, yeah, that makes sense, but it's not obvious to me. So if you did get that right, well done. Give yourself a pat on the back, especially for getting it right on a Friday afternoon. You are the true champions this week.

Fred Hammond with No Weapon on Premier Gospel, speaking scripture and life over us this afternoon, reminding us that no weapon formed against us will prosper in Jesus' name. Family, on the way soon, we've got the headlines at the top of the hour, a word of encouragement from Blanca, and there's more great music to encourage you, including the track of the week. But first, here's a song based on Revelation 19, verse

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8: I'm Martin T. Hart. The life of a 41-year-old pastor who tragically died at the big church festival in August has been celebrated today. Hundreds of people gathered in Eastbourne to share their memories and pay tribute to Pastor Robert Guenco, honouring his life and service. Yorkshire's in drought because of low water levels in rivers and reservoirs. The region's already been in prolonged dry weather status since the end of July after a lack of spring and summer rainfall. The Environment Agency has now upgraded that. And the King has privately made funds available for Andrew Mountbatten Windsor. His repairs and restoration costs on the Royal Lodge in Windsor have been covered. He's understood to have provided £1.5 million before his brother was given £300,000 in compensation for surrendering the lease early. And the Easy English Bible has been published in print in the UK for the first time, offering a simpler way to read and understand Scripture. John Williams is the director of Easy English at Mission Assist and has been closely involved in developing the translation and bringing the new printed edition to publication. That's your news update.
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Called Out Music with Shine Jesus Shine on Premier Gospel. Man, that song takes me back. I love that song. It reminds me of my childhood growing up in church. We also used to sing it a lot in school. And family, you're listening to Afternoons with me, Hannah Lovejoy. I'm covering today for Adam. It's just after 3 p.m. It's Friday, the 9th of October. And family, in this hour of the show, whatever it is that you're up to, there's something for you. You could be doing the school run, you could be driving in the car, you could be, you know, just finishing up your work week. Whatever you're up to, there's some encouragement from Blanca, and she's talking about how we can reframe our mindsets to see challenges as ways that God can really use our faith and help us grow in our walk with the Lord. And there is your track of the week coming up really soon as well.

0: Hey Marie with I Surrender on your radio. This is Afternoons with me, Hannah Lovejoy. And one of the joys of covering this show this week for Adam has been hearing the track of the week every single day. This track of the week is Jesus, My Everything, and it's a beautiful, beautiful worship song. So here's what the song means to the artist in his own words.
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1: Hey everybody, this is Pastor Wayne McDowell. You are locked into Afternoons with your boy Adam Brooks on Premier Gospel. This is your track of the week. The song is Jesus, My Everything. The declaration is simple, but it comes from a place of deep understanding. You don't know that Jesus is all you need until he's all you have. And when he's all you have, you discover that that's all you needed ever.

0: to you, that is the song, the track of the week. You can keep up with me on socials, Pastor William McDowell on Instagram. They even have me on TikTok, y'all. So you can find me on TikTok, Instagram, Facebook, or our website as well. And I cannot wait to continue to connect with you all over the world. I pray this is a blessing to you. God bless you all.
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Rhino Faith and One Church Music with We Still Believe Holy Forever on Premier Gospel. That song sounds so good, and every time I hear it, it's an encouragement to remind me to keep standing strong in my faith. And I hope it's done the same for you this afternoon, family. On the way soon, we have a word of encouragement from Blanca, but before that, here's a song that reminds us to give all the glory to God today.

that's the life. Die and he saved me. That's the death. Buried, he carried my sins far away. But he didn't stop there rising. He justified. Yeah. Oh, y'all don't know this.

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Yeah.

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5: 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She invented a bed that could fold up and be hidden, similar to the Murphy bed we know today. It was like a cabinet that could turn into a desk with spaces for writing supplies. Sarah's goal was to make the bed easy to lift and keep in place when folded, and to provide extra support in the middle when unfolded. In 1885, Sarah Good became one of the first African-American women to get a patent for her invention of the folding bed.
1: I still have a dream.
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0: Bjorn Mitchell with Make Away on your radio. This is Afternoons. I'm Hannah Lovejoy and I'm covering this week for Adam, and I've been sharing a little bit of encouragement with you each and every day from people I've interviewed, and this next one comes from Blanca. And if you need some encouragement today and you just need to look at your situation in a different way, this is for you.
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2: Man, a piece of encouragement would be understanding this truth. We shared this. I just started a podcast, and on this last episode, the overall theme was understanding that life is happening for you and not to you. And when I was able to change my mentality from thinking like, man, God, why does this have to happen to me? Why is this happening to me? And everything being almost like in a victim mentality, I missed the blessing in what he was trying to teach me, even in hard moments. When you are able to look at life from the lens of like, okay, if this is happening for me, God, what is it that you want to show me? Give me clarity, give me peace. Help me understand. I think you start seeing the gifts that he can give you in even the most hardest moments of life. So my encouragement to whoever's listening, if you're going through a hard time, if you find yourself in a season that hasn't been the easiest to navigate, shifting your perspective from why me, why is this happening to me, to this is happening for me. God is going to use this for my good. So starting now, I want to see the blessing in this time. I think it can be surprising how much that can help you navigate those moments.
0: That was your word of encouragement for this afternoon from Blanca. And this next song is a reminder that you can find peace and safety in the Lord this afternoon.

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Israel J. Allen and Seth and a new thing with Bless My Soul on Premier Gospel. You've been listening to Afternoons with me, Hannah Lovejoy. I've been covering this week for Adam Family. He'll be back with you on Monday. And I just have to say thank you so much for the warm welcome and for just being so lovely. It's been such a highlight of my week, spending time with you each and every day. And family, if you love this and you want to listen to me again, you can join me every Saturday on Saturday daytimes from 10 a.m. So by the grace of God, I'll be back with you tomorrow morning on your radio. But in the meantime, keep listening. Cass is up next with Drive. She has great music, great conversation, traffic updates, everything you need to get you home for your Friday evening. Take care, God bless, and I'll speak to you soon. Have a good weekend.

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10: I'm Martin T. Hart. Charges against the man accused of plotting to murder Anne Widdecombe and a terror offence involving Nigel Farage will be heard in one trial. Prosecutors say the allegations against 28-year-old Joshua Kerry are closely linked. And a pastor who died at the big church festival in August has been remembered at a special service in Eastbourne. Friends, family and church members gathered to celebrate the life of 41-year-old Robert Duranko. A major report's found a sharp rise in ADHD and autism assessments in England. It's calling for people to receive support based on their needs without waiting for a diagnosis. And Larry the Cat's recovering after an operation to remove a cyst. The 19-year-old Downing Street resident is said to be doing well, taking things one paw at a time. That's your news update.
11: I still have a dream.
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15: Good afternoon. Hello. Hi. Welcome. You're here with myself, Cassandra Maria. You're listening to the Gospel Drive Show. It's just gone 4 o'clock. It's the 9th of October, and I'm with you until 7. Big shout out to Hannah for taking you through. You know what I mean, family. She was here till 4. I'm with you till 7. Coming up, be glorified.
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0: Good afternoon. This is the Gospel Drive Show. How you doing? How you doing? I'm hoping that you've had a lovely day. If you haven't had a lovely day, then you've come to the right place. Yes, this is where we like to make sure that we are putting Jesus Christ on all of the time, 24/7. We love to share our love with him. We love to share our love for him. We love to share our love for him with you. That is what we like to do. And I'm with you, making sure that we are doing that all the way through until 7 p.m. Coming up on the show today, I've got your Spirit Charge. I do have your track of the week. Also, we're going to be getting into our 5 o'clock face off, all things to help us feel that joy. Feel that joy and be spiritually enriched as we make our way through the afternoon. So don't go anywhere. Play next. I'm going to make you feel a little bit hyped with this next one. Now, this is my ideal gym song. You know, whenever I'm in the gym, I have to put on this at least once. It's Jesus Team on your radio.

0: Yo, I'm on Jesus' team. 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

0: the wonderful, late and great Lieutenant Stitchy with Fast and Pray on your radio. Lieutenant Stitchy sadly passed away not too long ago, 28th of September, which I only found out this not too long ago, but it was the day before his birthday. His birthday was on the 29th of September. And the Lord called him home right before his birthday. We're really praying for his loved ones who are affected by his passing, and for you as well, because sometimes hearing the news of a passing of someone that you really respect and admire and you listen to their music, it can really shake you up. So we're praying. We are praying. You are locked in listening to The Gospel Drive Show. And if you are someone right now who you're feeling a little bit spiritually depleted, I want you to take a listen to this.
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2: I'm Natalie Westcar, and I'm an author, a talking therapist, and a minister, and this is your Spirit Charge. Today's reading is taken from Genesis 12, verses 1 to 3, and it reads, "Now the Lord said to Abram, go from your country and your kindred and your father's house to the land I will show you, and I will make you a great nation, and I will bless you and make your name great, so that you will be a blessing. I will bless those who bless you, and him who dishonors you I will curse, and in you all the families of the earth shall be blessed." There is blessing in obedience, and I know obedience is sometimes really difficult, but God requires for us to trust in him and have faith that he will do exactly what he says. So I just want to encourage us all, myself included, for us to get out of our comfort zone, because if we stay where we are, we stay small. But if we leave by faith, it gives God the opportunity to bring us into increase, and as a result, others will also be blessed, in Jesus' name.
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PJ Morton on your radio. We are truly thanking God for his mercy, his absolute goodness and mercy. You're locked in listening to the Gospel Drive Show. And one thing that we are always reminded of when it comes to God's mercy is how we can bring newness into our world, how we can bring newness into our life. And this month, throughout October, you often see a lot of new things happening, don't you? So you see the trees changing colour, and you see the clocks going back, and all these different things, these new things happening. And so throughout October, we are reflecting on the new things that are going on in your world, in your life. And we're asking you to reflect on Isaiah 43:19, which says, "See, I am doing a new thing. It springs up, so you not perceive it. I am making a way in the wilderness and streams in the wasteland." And we're asking, what's been new in your world lately? What's been new in your life lately? Message us 0303-040-1111. We would love to hear what's been going on in your world, in your life. What new things is God doing?

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3: Seven events that changed Britain forever. Event 7, 2018, the Windrush scandal. In 2018, Britain was rocked by the Windrush scandal, revealing the unjust treatment of the Caribbean immigrants who had lived in the country for decades. Due to the government's hostile environment policy, many Windrush generation individuals were wrongly detained, denied health care, jobs, and even deported. They had arrived in Britain legally, but were later unable to prove their residency due to the lack of official documentation. The scandal brought to light the ongoing issue of systemic racism and the mistreatment of minority communities in Britain. It led to the resignation of the Home Secretary, Amber Rudd, and an apology from the government, though many of those affected are still seeking justice today.
2: Read more in Windrush.
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2: 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Celebrating Black heroes. 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

coming on your radio. Amen to that. Listen, we have got better coming. If you were ever in doubt, just know you have got better coming. Let me just take out this 30 seconds. I was once in a place, right, where I was so convinced that certain parts of my life were so hopeless. I remember when I was in my mid-20s and I couldn't find a job, and I used to work for a newspaper, and this newspaper, I left it because I wasn't happy. I was underpaid. I was undervalued. And for about a year and a half, I worked 2 days a week for a really small charity in London, and I was traveling in 2 days a week, getting up at 4 a.m, getting back at 10 p.m. really minimum wage. I actually had to sign on because I couldn't afford life, and I didn't see a future. You know, I didn't see a way forward. I didn't see how God was going to work all this stuff out. I just thought, man, I'm going to just keep moving forward. And would you believe that a year and a half later, I started working here. Yes, Premier Gospel. It's been almost 7 years now that I've been here. But 7 years ago, 8 years ago, I would never, ever, ever have guessed this is where I'd be sat. So listen, we always have better coming. You might be in a situation right now and you are thinking, how is this going to turn around? I just want to encourage you and say, there is always better coming. You have to believe that better is always right around the corner. You really, really do. You have to embed it in your brain, in your heart. Better is coming. Better days are coming by and by. Okay. As they say in the old Jamaican hymn. Play next, it's Murphy and Jory.

And EK Lecrae with Send That Plane on Your Radio. Before that, James Thompson with Mercy Endureth. You're listening to myself, Cassandra Maria. We were talking all about better is coming. And it's so good to know that that message encouraged you to know that better is on the way. Can I get an amen? Play next. It's time to

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0: And isn't that just the truth? He is never, ever going to let us down. Man, you are here with myself, Cassandra Maria. You're listening to The Gospel Drive Show. Coming up in your next 30 minutes, we're going to get into our 5 o'clock face-off. Don't go anywhere. Play next. It's a declaration of deliverance, something that if you are struggling with something right now, I want you to sing.

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10: I'm Martin T. Hart. Prosecutors have linked a man's charge of a terror offence against Nigel Farage with the alleged murder of Anne Whittacombe. 28-year-old Joshua Kerry is to stand a combined trial next year. The Kings personally paid Andrew Mountbatten Windsor's £100.5 million repair bill at Royal Lodge. It's understood His Majesty's money ensures the Crown Estate is reimbursed. More than 80 Christian organisations are urging the European Union to take stronger action on climate change. They're calling for an end to fossil fuels and greater support for vulnerable communities as COP31 summit starts in Turkey next month. And the Easy English Bible is now available in print in the UK for the first time. It uses simpler language to help people understand scripture. John Williams from Mission Assist says it's helping many more engage with the Bible. That's your Premier News update.
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14: 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Welcome. I'm going to let you know what's coming up. A few games, actually, for our Friday. But before I do, I'm going to play this. It's a reminder that we have an intentional God.

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0: Welcome, welcome. Come on in. Take a seat. If you are just joining me, this is the Gospel Drive Show. I've been here for an hour. So where you been? That's the real question. But it's all right. It's fine. I forgive you for being a little bit late. I can be a little bit late to places sometimes. You know what? I used to actually really struggle with my lateness until one day someone was really late to meet me. And when I say really late, I mean like hours. And I hung about and I hung about and I hung about and I hung about until eventually they said, oh, you know what? I can't make it. And I said, what? So ever since then, I'm on time now. And also working on a radio station, you have to be very, very on time. You really do. So yeah, man, I'm better. Anyway, you're listening to the Gospel Drive Show. Welcome. Coming up in your next 15 minutes, we're going to be getting into our 5 o'clock face-off, where it's you versus you, Team Shine and Team Light, for the final time this week. Who will take the title? We're going to find out. Jason Nelson plays next.

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This Black History Month, we're putting the spotlight directly on everyday champions living out their faith in incredible ways. 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

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Thank you.

0: Woo! Terry Ann with Lindy reminded us that, listen, as long as we are walking with God, what else? What else do we need? If He is for us, who can be against us? You're listening to The Gospel Drive Show. Welcome, welcome. We're about to get into this.
1: The 5 o'clock face off.
0: Yes, indeed, it's your 5 o'clock face off. And I am very happy to be bringing you your 5 o'clock face off today. Let me get my my dramatic music. There we go. It's my thinking music to get you thinking. So this is the way it works, okay? You are in two teams. Team Shine, your names begin with A to L. Team Light, your name begins with L to M. I'm getting, no, L to Z. I'm getting it. You know what? I've been doing this right all week. And the last time, on the last day, I'm getting it all wrong. So they're your two teams. Shine, A to L. Light, L to Z. Okay? M to Z. There we go. Anyway, I'm going to give you a song and you have to tell me what the missing word is. And the team with the most correct responses wins. Are you ready for your song? Here it is.
2: God already in your word. If I speak to that mountain, then they gotta move. And I can't.
0: And I can't what? You know what? This is quite a tough one today, isn't it? It's quite a tough one today. It was a tough one yesterday as well, to be honest. But today's, I think, is even more tough. So, do you know what it is? 0303-040-1111. I'm going to give you about 15 minutes to get me your answers. I will, because I'm nice like that. I'll also give you a clue. Yes, in the next five. Playing next, though, is Anne Nesby with Amen.

0: gives us hope for what we can and must achieve tomorrow.
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2: On the 11th of October, 1887, a highly skilled barber, inventor, and businessman named Alexander Miles received a patent for a technology that would revolutionize the way we use high-rise buildings forever. His invention? Automatic elevator doors. Though a seemingly small milestone in the history of technology, his innovative design made the use of elevators infinitely easier and safer, earning him a spot in the National Inventors Hall of Fame. Whatever the reason, Alexander had identified just how dangerous the elevators of the 19th century were. As they had to be opened manually, either by an operator or the passengers themselves, people were often at risk of plummeting down the shaft with horrific injury. Miles's design included a flexible belt attached to the elevator cage, with drums positioned on it to indicate if the elevator had reached a floor. When this occurred, the doors would automatically open and close by means of levers and rollers. The influence of his elevator patent is still seen in modern designs, and the automatic opening and closing of elevator and elevator shaft doors have become a standard feature.
0: I still have a dream.
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0: What we've already achieved gives us hope for what we can and must achieve tomorrow.
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4: Da da da nanny nanny. Da da da nanny nanny. Da da da nanny nanny. Follow me.

0: DJ and Nicholas. God of everybody. God of everybody. Amen. Amen. Do you know what, family? I've actually been getting practical lessons. Yes, I have. I'm going to tell you more about that later on in the show. But first, we need to get through this.
1: The 5 o'clock face off.
0: Yes, we need to get through our face off. Who is going to be the winner today? I'm asking you to tell me the missing word in this song. And you are in two teams. So Team Shine, identify yourself. As you will know already, it's because your name begins with letters between A and L. If you're in Team Light, it's because your name begins with a letter between M and Z. So there are two teams. And I'm asking you, what's the missing word in this song?
2: God already in your word. If I speak to that mountain, then they gotta move.
0: So that's your face-off song, right? And I'm asking you, what is the missing word? What is the word that is missing from the end? And I'm going to give you a little bit of a clue. So this word is actually kind of two words. And one of them is associated with Thomas in the Bible. That's all I'm going to give to you. Now, I can only say Thomas because if I give you the first part of his nickname, then you're going to know the word. But I'm not going to do that, okay? I'm not going to do that. So what word is it? 0303-040-1111. Message me right now because your team win is at stake. Team Shine and Team Light going head to head for the final time this week.

0: His strength will meet you. His joy will meet you right where you are. His peace, His love. And I just believe His favor is going to meet you too. He'll meet you on the floor and pick you up and stand you on your feet. Because He comes that you might have life and have it more abundantly. Anybody believe that?
1: Travis Malloy, Urban Worship Collective, Carvina Jones with Total Praise. Such a wonderful remix of a really powerful song. Oof, you are here with myself, Cassandra Maria. That's just got me worshipping, man. That got me worshipping, praising our Lord. You are locked in listening to the Gospel Drive Show, and we have to wrap something up right now, family.
2: The 5 o'clock face off.
1: Yes, indeed. And it is now time to reveal what the answer is to the question. And the question was this: what is the missing word in this song?
3: God already in your word. If I speak to that mountain, then they gotta move. And I can't.
1: And it was, of course, in case you didn't know, it was Doubt It. Yes, Doubt It. I can't doubt it. And you know what? So for the first 3 days of the week, right? Team Shine were taking the wins on this. So Team Shine is, if your letter begins with A to L, Team Light is every other letter. Team Shine were winning Monday, Tuesday, Wednesday. Yesterday, there was a draw. And today, I can reveal that Team Shine, you've done it again. You've done it again. Well done, Team Light. I'm going to expect you to come harder next week. I am. Let's get into it. It's Justin Radford.

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0: Jonathan McReynolds with Still. You're locked in listening to myself, Cassandra Maria. Welcome if you're just joining me.
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0: It is such a blessing to be here with you, taking it through until, well, 7 p.m. That's when I'm out of here. But before I get out of here, we are talking a little bit this month about new things. So October is a month where it brings a lot of newness, doesn't it? So the trees are changing colours and the clocks go back and it gets darker quite early into the afternoon and all these new things happening. And so throughout October, we're asking you to reflect on a very particular scripture and to let us know the new things that are going on in your world. And that scripture is Isaiah 43:19, and it says, "See, I am doing a new thing. Now it springs up, so you not perceive it. I am making a way in the wilderness and the streams and the wasteland." The streams in the wasteland. That's the one. Think about it. What is it that this week you are hearing and you're seeing God say to you about that? And encourage a listener, encourage someone else. You could encourage someone by messaging us and letting us know what it is that God is saying to you about that. 0303 040 1111. What is the new thing that is going on in your world right now?

0: Africa.
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9: I'm Martin T. Hart. Prosecutors have linked a man's charge of a terror offence against Nigel Farage with the alleged murder of Anne Whittacombe. 28-year-old Joshua Kerry is to stand a combined trial next year. The Kings personally paid Andrew Mountbatten Windsor's £100.5 million repair bill at Royal Lodge. It's understood His Majesty's money ensures the Crown Estate is reimbursed. More than 80 Christian organisations are urging the European Union to take stronger action on climate change. They're calling for an end to fossil fuels and greater support for vulnerable communities as COP31 summit starts in Turkey next month. And the Easy English Bible is now available in print in the UK for the first time. It uses simpler language to help people understand scripture. John Williams from Mission Assist says it's helping many more engage with the Bible. That's your Premier News update.
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0: James Fortune with In The Room, playing for you right here on Premier Gospel. It's just gone 6 o'clock. It's the 9th of October. Welcome if you just joining me.
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0: It is a blessing to be here with you, and I am with you for the next about an hour. Yes, we have about an hour together, and it's got to be a great hour. I've got your track of the week to bring the vibes. I've got your spirit charge to bring some encouragement, and we have our evening prayers to bring some restoration to us as we prepare for the weekend. And all the music as well. I've got some great things on the playlist today, you know. Whew, you are in for a treat right now. This is Ebony Baskin

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2: Hello, this is Pastor Will McDowell, and you are hanging out with Cassandra Maria on Premier Gospel. This is your track of the week. The song is Jesus, My Everything. The declaration is simple, but it comes from a place of deep understanding. You don't know that Jesus is all you need until he's all you have. And when he's all you have, you discover that that's all you needed ever.

0: song Minister to You. That is the song, the track of the week. You can keep up with me on socials, Pastor William McDowell on Instagram. They even have me on TikTok, y'all. So you can find me on TikTok, Instagram, Facebook, or our website as well. And I cannot wait to continue to connect with you all over the world. I pray this is a blessing to you. God bless you all.
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0: 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And what we love to do right here on Premier Gospel, in case you didn't know, we really love to encourage you. We really love to make sure you have words that you can live by, go through your week with. And right now, I'm going to play you your Spirit Charge, which I want you to hold on to this for your weekend.
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2: I'm Natalie Westcar, and I'm an author, a talking therapist, and a minister. And this is your Spirit Charge. Today's reading is taken from Genesis 12, verses 1 to 3, and it reads, "Now the Lord said to Abram, go from your country and your kindred and your father's house to the land I will show you, and I will make you a great nation, and I will bless you and make your name great so that you will be a blessing. I will bless those who bless you, and him who dishonors you I will curse, and in you all the families of the earth shall be blessed." There is blessing in obedience, and I know obedience is sometimes really difficult, but God requires for us to trust in him and have faith that he will do exactly what he says. So I just want to encourage us all, myself included, for us to get out of our comfort zone, because if we stay where we are, we stay small. But if we leave by faith, it gives God the opportunity to bring us into increase. And as a result, others will also be blessed in Jesus' name.
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Funk on your radio. You're here with myself, Cassandra Maria. You know what? Sometimes you really need to pray that, you know, you need to pray, Lord, can you just get me out of this? Can you get me out of this thing that I'm in right now? This mood that I'm in right now, this funk that I'm in right now, get me out of it. And you know what? We've got to pray that today. Yes, that is what is our evening prayer is going to be focused around. So do stick around because we've got to get into it. If you haven't yet prayed today or you just want to be in and amongst a family that is praying, prayer is so healing, restorative. It's so, so, so important for us as Christians. So stick around because prayer is on the way. Play next. It's this really wonderful track. It's called Grateful. And it's a wonderful reminder for us to be grateful. Iman, Siobhan Green on your radio.

evening, good morning, good night, good afternoon, whatever time of day it is, I greet you in the mighty and wonderful and powerful and tremendous name of Jesus. My name is Theo Manderson, and Akwaba to the Theo Manderson Show. 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We forget about what's going on in the world, and we just focus on Christ. 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Ciao.

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0: In April 1968, Conservative MP Enoch Powell delivered his infamous Rivers of Blood speech, warning against continued immigration to Britain. He painted a bleak picture of racial conflict, stating that immigration, particularly from the Commonwealth, would lead to violence and upheaval. Powell's speech struck a chord with many Britons who were uneasy about the rapid demographic changes in the country. It also ignited a fierce debate about race relations and immigration, dividing the nation. Powell's rhetoric deeply impacted public discourse and contributed to anti-immigrant sentiments that would linger for decades. It marked a pivotal moment in Britain's race relations, highlighting the struggles the Caribbean community faced in gaining acceptance.
1: Read more in Windrush, The Seven Events That Changed Britain by Roy Francis.
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Chantal Rotendo with Psalm 51. Take not your spirit from me, indeed. You're here with myself, Cassandra Maria. Welcome. If you're just joining me, it's that part of the afternoon where we like to pray. Yes. And today we're going to pray that in case we have any kind of bitterness in our heart, right? And listen, sometimes this happens.

family. And if you're anything like me, sometimes you can get into it with people and you don't quite let it go. It's quite difficult sometimes to let those things go, but we have to let them go because we don't want them to fester. We have to start afresh all the time. And so this is our prayer for today. Lord, if there is someone right now who is carrying any kind of resentment, bitterness, heaviness, maybe someone's offended them, Lord. Maybe someone has done them something and they can't quite let it go, God. We're praying, A, for healing for that person first and foremost. Scoop them up, Lord. Take them with you. Let them know that they are safe and they are okay. And Lord, we're also praying that that bitterness, that unforgiveness, all these things can melt away, Lord. Help them to feel fresh and light and free. Help them to feel softer. Help to soften the hearts that have become hard, Lord. We are so grateful for you. We are so, so grateful for you. And we're praying this in the name of Jesus. Amen. Soften the hardened hearts. That is a big one, you know. When you've got a soft heart, you can do so much in life. But when you've got a hard heart, it just makes life a little bit more difficult. So we are praying that those hearts can be softened. In the name of Jesus. Amen. Play next. Here's Fred Hampton.

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0: 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Woo! What a song, what a song. 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
0: And you know what? That is it from me. Yes, thank you very much for joining me. It's been such a blessing having you here until the wonderful time of 7 p.m. Yes, coming up, we do have Coco Below, DJ Coco Below, coming up with some chill Afro beats. Then from 8, you've got Paula Melissa, Latin Selection. And if you need to brush up on your Spanish, listen, she is teaching you some Spanish. Then you've got a whole hour to wind down and worship before we head into the weekend with Akosua DF on the Gospel Tonight show. I'll be back on your radio Monday, same time, same place. I will see you then. God bless.

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5: The 1960s were one of the most dangerous times in American history, and for a black woman whose husband was always working at odd hours, staying alone in her home at night left Marie Van Britten Brown feeling pretty vulnerable. Unfortunately, their neighborhood had a high crime rate, and Marie was concerned about the slow response time of the police. In response to this, Marie came up with the first home security system when she was 40 years old. Initially, their invention consisted of four small windows, a movable camera, TV screens, and microphones. The cameras could move from one window to another. These cameras were connected to TV screens inside Marie's home. By using the TV screens, Marie could see who was at her door without actually having to be there physically or open the door. The microphones were also important as they allowed Marie to communicate with the person outside without having to face them directly or open the door. Marie Van Britten Brown's invention of the home security system has had a significant impact on the security systems we have today. Her innovative idea paved the way for further developments and improvements in security systems that are still used today.
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I be chosen. G5 stock is loading. Me, Mike T, keep growing. 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

0: Melissa on Premier Gospel.
1: Yes, it is. Good evening, family. Good evening. I hope you enjoyed that track. That was Samu Robles with his song Disfraces on your radio this evening. It's Paul and Melissa with the Latin selection. It's Friday the 9th of October, 2026. A couple minutes past 8. And of course, I am super excited to usher you into 2 hours of amazing Latin American inspired music. This is the show, The Latin Selection, where we play great music from across the continent. All the genres. I'm giving you bachata, I'm giving you merengueton, I'm giving you merengue, I'm giving you all the genres, the Spanish and the Brazilian Portuguese today on tonight's show. So I know you want to keep it locked here right now. If you are listening this Friday and you just want to say, hi, Paula, I'm here, I'm with you, I'm vibing, I'm enjoying, you can drop me a message on our Premier Gospel WhatsApp number. The number you need is 0303-040-1111. Start your message with the word Latin, L-A-T-I-N. I always have to be careful with that one because I spell Latin wrong, apparently. But Latin, so I know you're listening to this show. Or you can DM me on Instagram. I'm always on Instagram at PaulaMelissaXX. But I hope you are here to stay. We have loads of great stuff lined up for today's show, like this

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1: 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Her aim was to unify the community and offer an alternative to the hostility experience. 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This small event would eventually grow into the Notting Hill Carnival, now one of the largest street festivals in the world, showcasing the vibrant contribution of Caribbean culture to Britain. What started as a response to racial violence became a yearly contribution of unity, diversity, and resilience in the heart of London.
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1: Yes, I love a collaboration. That was Lizzie Parra and Josh Gámez with their song Matemáticas. You're listening to The Latin Selection with me, Paula Melissa, here on Premier Gospel. Family, let me check in with you and see how you're doing this Friday evening. I hope you're well. I hope things have been good. I hope you had a blessed week, whatever you were up to, working, school, studying, whatever it looks like. I hope it has been a blessed time and I hope you enjoyed tonight's show. I hope it's kind of like the cherry on the cake for you, and I hope you have a blessed weekend as well. It's the time of the show where we jump into our word of the day, our palabra del día in Espanol. And this is where I give you a word in English. I then translate it into Spanish. We try and find a song with that word in it. And I also try and find some scriptures that are related to that word. And then you can learn a little bit of Spanish. You can learn a bit more about God's word. It's a win-win situation. You know what I mean? So let's find out what today's word of the day is.
2: Hey, it's Patrick and Tanya from Croydon.
3: 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A song with the word time in it.
2: Thank you.
1: Hey, Patrick and Tanya, it's so great to hear from you. Thank you so much for sharing your word of the day. Time is an interesting word. In Espanol, is tiempo. And for some reason, that is just one of my favorite Spanish words. Tiempo, tiempo. Tiempo means time. I have scoured through my list of songs, my catalogue of songs, and found a couple of songs with the word tiempo in it. So I'll be playing those just for you too, and for everyone else who also wants to know a song with the word time and tiempo in it. If you're listening along and you would love to send in your word of the day, please do. We look forward to hearing from you. You can send a voice note over on our Premier Gospel WhatsApp number. The number you need is 0303-040-1111. Or you can also send a voice note over on Instagram at Premier Gospel, or to me directly at Paula Melissa XX. Send a voice note with your name, where you're listening from, and what your word of the day is. Please just try and pick an interesting Christian word, maybe something like God or Jesus, to make it easy for me. Or if you want to make it difficult, feel free to. I welcome the challenge. So send over your word of the day and we'll see if we can get it on the show. Right now, coming up, we have a couple songs with the word tiempo in them.

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It's your boy Akil Henry. 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Yes, I play the very best in jazz from around the world, whether it's fusion, smooth, straight ahead, it all gets played right here on the show. 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

Such a great track. That was Keenan with his song Yo Soy. And Yo Soy means I am, of course, referring to God, the great I am that I am. In Exodus chapter 3, verse 14, it says in the King James Version, "And God said unto Moses, I am that I am. And he said, Thus shalt thou say unto the children of Israel, I am has sent me unto you." King James Version is rough to read sometimes, but I am that I am is what God referred to himself. And I love that that song plays from and pulls from that as well. You're listening to the Latin Selection with me, your girl, Paula Melissa, here on Premier Gospel. And family, tonight's show marks officially 9 months since I took over this show. I feel like I need a little applause. I'll give myself a little pat on the back. I am so grateful to God for this show. It has been such a blessing to me, and I have been so encouraged having you all listen and enjoy the music with me. Obviously, before me, it was the incredible Hannah Lovejoy, who is our sister, our girl on this show. We really love her. She's over on Saturdays, daytimes here on Premier Gospel. And I have just loved doing this show. I think every single week I come here and smile and share my favorite music with you all. And so what a blessing it is to be here and to be with you and to bring hopefully a little bit of joy to your week, sparkling a little bit of, you know, Latin flavor, Latin selection joy. We really enjoy ourselves over here. And one thing we also love as a show is to pray together. And it's just always so encouraging when you share your prayer requests, but also you share your testimonies. So family, I will promise you now at the end of the show, at the end of this hour, we will come together in prayer. So stick around. You definitely don't want to miss an opportunity to join with brothers and sisters in Christ all over the country, all over the world, praying together in Jesus' name.

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1: I'm Natalie Westcar, and I'm an author, a talking therapist, and a minister, and this is your Spirit Charge. 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

0: de Dios, cuenta conmigo. 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
1: 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I'm celebrating 9 months of taking over presenting this show by God's grace. And I just want to praise God and thank Him so much for the opportunity to lead you in 2 full hours of enjoying music from across Latin America. You just heard La Niña de los Ojos de Dios, Padre de mi Dios, on your radio. And before that, you also heard this week's Spirit Charge. I hope it was a good opportunity for you to stop, pause, and have your spirit poured into and charged with some biblical encouragement. And maybe you're listening along, you're thinking, Paula, I need another opportunity to stop and pause again. Do not even worry. After my show tonight at 10 p.m. here on Premier Gospel, we have Wind Down and Worship. And if you've had a busy week, like I have honestly had a busy week, it's been a blessed one, but a busy one, you will enjoy the opportunity to pause and enjoy worship. So if you love that, if you're looking forward to that, stick around on the show. Next up, I have for you a song by a female artist we love on this show. Listen to this.

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1: Yes, it is. And we really enjoy Kenny Rivers on this show. That was his song, Aves de Cielo. And that song is from an album he released around this time last year called Donde Se Avió El Tiempo. And interestingly enough, tiempo is our word of the day today. Our word of the day is time. In Espanol, tiempo. And so the whole show has just been linked to tiempo in different ways. And now it's the tiempo of the show where we come together and pray as a family. And we love to pray on this show as much as we love to dance and shake a little leg as we dance to the music. We also thoroughly enjoy praying to our Heavenly Father. So wherever you are, please do join me in a time of prayer, in a tiempo of prayer. Oh my gosh, tiempo is everywhere. I'm hearing it everywhere. In a tiempo of prayer. So Heavenly Father, we thank you for another opportunity to come before you this Friday evening. Thank you for a blessed week. Thank you for a blessed weekend ahead. We thank you for the gift of life and the gift of salvation. We just pray right now for your peace and your rest to go before us, even as we go into the weekend. We pray, Lord, for your peace to reign in our hearts. Wherever we need a calmness, need a peace to reign, let your peace, which surpasses all understanding, to be our guide today. We thank you for the gift of your Holy Spirit, Lord, and the fact that we don't do anything alone. Step by step, you are with us, and we say thank you for who you are. In Jesus' name we pray. In el nombre de Jesús, amen. Amen and amen, family. I'm still here for another full hour, another jam-packed. I love saying jam-packed. It always reminds me of my dad. My dad always says jam-packed. Another jam-packed hour of music, of dancing, of encouragement, and of course, the main event, the main event, the biggest event there is. I feel like I'm hyped up. It's Jesus Christ. It's Jesus Christ who's always at the center of this show. So thank you for tuning in. Stay locked in. We've got more to come.

0: that's a wrap.
1: It's so important. Without a will, there's nothing to help your loved ones know what you wanted. If you don't plan now, someone else will decide for you later. I've set mine up for peace of mind, and so I know my family doesn't have to deal with anything else when I'm gone. I've also given a gift to something that will help continue God's work.
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Esto no es just a story that we talk about, right? How many of you in this room can say that you've experienced, that you've seen with your own eyes how God has come through for you time and time and time again? Yo me pongo a pensar en quién yo era sin Dios. And it blows my mind to see His goodness and His love for me. How He stepped in, He picked up the pieces and He made me new, amen? So when you begin to sing, Él me sanó, me rescató, you sing it with everything in you because you believe it and you've seen His hand working in your life, amen? Let's sing that bridge one more time. Gracias, Señor.

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1: Yes, it is. Good evening, family, and welcome back to the second hour of the Latin Selection with me, Paul and Melissa, here on Premier Gospel. It's a few minutes past 9 p.m. on Friday, the 9th of October, 2026. And it wouldn't be the Latin Selection Show with me if I didn't play at least one song by Daddy Yankee on the show. Of course, we love to play him on the show. And that was Bailando en la Lluvia. Listen, if you didn't know, I recently saw on Instagram, he is releasing new music. So we're going to have some more Christian music to play on the show very, very soon because we love him on this show. Family, every week this month, we are going to be encouraging you with scripture that reminds you that our God is always bringing something new, pushing us into a new area or space or way of thinking or just being. And he does it to bring us closer to himself. So this week, we've been given a scripture to reflect on, and I love this scripture. I mean, all scripture is great, of course, but this is a great one. It's Isaiah chapter 43, verse 19, which says in the New International Version, "See, I am doing a new thing. Now it springs up. Do you not perceive it? I am making a way in the wilderness and streams in the wasteland." Why not ponder on that scripture this week? And if you have anything that you feel like God is sharing on your heart, or you're just really encouraged by and you want to share it with other people listening along to Premier Gospel, you can reach out and share it with us over on our Premier Gospel WhatsApp number. The number you need is 0303-040-1111. You can also send me a DM. I always check my DMs, and I love when you share encouragement in there. My Instagram is at paulamelissa.com. Paula Melissa XX. There we go. Paula Melissa XX. Share your thoughts, share your prayers, and I would love to hear from you.

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2: Mary Beatrice Davidson Kenner, along with her sister, was a wizard of making your trip to the bathroom as pleasant as possible. They both invented a toilet tissue holder in the 1970s, which they share a patent on. This invention was created with the purpose of eliminating the problem of grasping the free end of a toilet paper roll, which happens when the free end of the paper is positioned tightly against the remainder of the roll. This invention helps by always keeping the toilet paper in an accessible position, making it more convenient to get a roll of paper right when you need it.
0: I still have a dream.
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Song there. I don't really play it that often, but I definitely should play it more. That was a collaborative bilingual track in Spanish and Portuguese by Latin Christian artists Ana Bolivar and Ziza Fernandez. That was Pasa V Pasar. You're listening to the Latin Selection with me, your host, Paula Melissa, here on Premier Gospel. Now, family, I have a verse, or a couple of verses, a passage of scripture to read to you this evening. We're reading Psalm chapter 9, verse 7 to 14 in the ESV version. But the Lord sits enthroned forever. He established his throne for justice, and he judges the world with righteousness. He judges the peoples with uprightness. The Lord is a stronghold for the oppressed, a stronghold in times of trouble. And those who know your name put their trust in you. For you, O Lord, have not forsaken those who seek you. Sing praises to the Lord who sits enthroned in Zion. Tell among the people his deeds. For he who avenges blood is mindful of them. He does not forget the cry of the afflicted. Be gracious to me, O Lord. See my affliction from those who hate me. O you who lift me up from the gates of death, that I may recount all your praises, that in the gates of the daughter of Zion I may rejoice in your salvation. Yes and amen.

0: Who lights up your church, your street, or your local neighborhood? This Black History Month, we're putting the spotlight directly on everyday champions living out their faith in incredible ways. 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
1: I was asleep, but I've been awake. Lost in my thoughts and the dreams I'm chasing. No more time to lose. I can trust

0: Absolutely beautiful. A few slower than usual songs there. I know we love the upbeat on this show, but it was beautiful to play those last few songs. And a couple of those songs were in Spanglish as well, which is the kind of fusion of English and Spanish together. You just heard Sam Rivera with Rise. And then before that, we had Known, the Spanglish version by Torrin Wells. And I loved the song before that, which was a tag team of two great artists, Danny Gokey and Christine de Clario, with Where Cristo Es Necesario. Those were lovely, lovely songs, and I hope you enjoyed them as well. You are listening to the Latin Selection with me, Paula Melissa, here on Premier Gospel. And still to come, family, we will be praying together as we love to do. And I also have 242, which is two songs by an artist we love on this show. So stick around for that.
1: Es por la fe que tú me ayudas a mover montañas, que camino y mi

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1: Yes, it is. And I love the traditional bachata Latin sound you just heard there with that song. That was Mr. Don with Sin Tu Amor, which means without your love. And before that, we also had another traditional Latin sounding song, but this time totally in English. We had Ashley Renee with her song Go Sin No More on your radio this evening. It's 9:40 p.m. on Friday, the 9th of October. And family, Friday means it's almost the weekend. I am very much looking forward to my weekend. I have a sibling cousin trip lined up this weekend. We're going away for a little while. And it's been a while for me that I've actually spent time with my family outside of just me and my husband. So I am really looking to enjoy myself this weekend. How about you, family? What are you up to this weekend? What have you got lined up? Why not drop me a message over on my Instagram at PaulaMelissaXX. Send me a DM. I would love to hear from you. Right now, it's time for us to complete the second half of our 2-4-2. We have two songs by Mr. Don, so keep an ear out for this next one. I really love playing this one because one of my all-time listeners, like she always tunes in, Kelly, requested this song a while back. And so since then, I've loved playing on the show. So keep an ear out and enjoy.

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1: Two upbeat songs there. Literally, as they were playing, I grabbed my phone and went on Spotify and added them to my gym playlist because they were a vibe, okay? We had Shepherd and Nico M.A. with Ton Ton and Odanis BSK and Ander Bok with Doblo Filo on your radio this evening. And of course, the song before that was the second part of the Two for Two with Mr. Don and Fiel, which means faithful. You're listening to The Latin Selection with me, your host, Paula Melissa, here on Premier Gospel. And family, we are creeping towards the end of the show for this week. But still to come, I do have music lined up for you, so don't go anywhere. And of course, we will be praying together like we love to do to end the show. So wherever you are, whatever you're doing this Friday evening, just take a couple minutes to pause and turn to our Heavenly Father in prayer. So Heavenly Father, we thank you for another great show. We thank you for another opportunity to come before you and to enjoy good music, to enjoy your presence, to know that where two or three are gathered in your name, you are there. So thank you for being with us. Thank you for your presence, for your Holy Spirit, for the gift of salvation, for the fact that we can be called your sons and your daughters, your hijos y hijas. And Lord, we're so grateful that we have been called upon by your name to know you, Lord. We don't take you for granted. We thank you for this weekend coming up. We pray, Lord, for a restful time, an enjoyable time, a time of peace, a time with family, friends, loved ones, or even just quiet at home. Whatever the case may be, Lord, help us to enjoy your peace in our lives. In Jesus' name we pray, in el nombre de Jesus. Amen. Amen, family. Amen. I will be seeing you very soon, next week, Friday, 8 to 10 p.m. with your Latin selection. I have a couple more songs for you. Of course, we're going to end it in praise. And then next show up is Wind Down and Worship. So stick around. Keep it locked here on Premier Gospel.

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1: Say this tonight, you are my strength. 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

0: y'all got it. 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You are my strength.
1: You are my strength.
0: Come on, prophesy, declare it.
1: Strength like no other.
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1: Strength like no other.
0: Now say it reaches.
1: Reaches.
0: Let's declare it one more time. 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
2: The first dustpan was invented in 1858 by American inventor T. McNeil, for which he was granted a United States patent. However, it was Lloyd P. Ray's improvement that gave us the dustpan we all recognize today. The African-American inventor made improvements to the dustpan by the addition of a short wooden handle and a collection plate made of metal.

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Emily, good evening. Happy Friday. It's official start of the weekend. Hope you are well. Hope you've had a wonderful, wonderful, wonderful weekend. Are excited for the weekend ahead. I must say, the weather has changed. I mean, yesterday I stepped out. I was like, oh my gosh, where's my winter coat? And I saw people at the train station wearing their winter coat. So you probably want to make sure you are covered and you're warm this weekend when you step out. Fam, you will be yours truly, Marcos, your dear, for the next couple of hours. And you know the drill. We're going to get into the Word of God. I've got some Bible stories on the way. And of course, the best, the hottest, the latest gospel tracks.

0: 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Give him the praise, everybody.
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Shiloh and Doe collaborated on that one. That was Shiloh, brand new one of her brand new project. And I have to say, when I first heard the song on Premier Gospel, I was like, that doesn't sound like Doe, does it? It doesn't sound like Doe at all. But I had to check, I had to do a double take, and I was like, oh yeah, that actually is Doe. Definitely a great one to add to your personal playlist. Fam, you're with Mark, Osea Diaz. 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Coming up shortly, your scripture for this hour.

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This Black History Month, we're putting the spotlight directly on everyday champions living out their faith in incredible ways. 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

Chris Henry with Everything Good. And we know that all good things come from God, our loving Heavenly Father. Fam, it is time for our scripture of the hour. Today, we're going to go to the Old Testament, Deuteronomy 13:4. It is the Lord your God you must follow, and him you must revere. Keep his commands and obey him, serve him and hold fast to him. And the people

name than Jesus Christ. And I pray that today, if you hear the voice of the Lord, you will hearken. You will open up your heart and say yes to Him. Beautiful one there from Stephanie Sounds, playing on Gospel Tonight here on Premier Gospel and Premier Christian Radio with me, Ecosia DF. And family, I have a very, very important message for all our lovely gentlemen. Ladies, you want to pay attention too, so you can share this information with the men in your lives. Gentlemen, can I talk to you for a moment? So October is Black History Month, and here at Premier Gospel, we want to use this month to celebrate our community and look out for each other. Here's something every Black man needs to know. 1 in 4 Black men is said to likely get prostate cancer. Now that is double the risk of other men. And if you're a Black man aged 45 or over, it's particularly important to understand your risk. The trouble is, prostate cancer doesn't always give an early warning. Most men with early prostate cancer don't have symptoms. And that's why Prostate Cancer UK has created a simple, free online risk checker. It asks just 4 quick questions and takes around 30 seconds. So please don't leave this as something you'll get around to one day, someday, sometime. No, family, take 30 seconds today. And if you've got a dad, you've got a husband, you've got a brother, an uncle, or a friend who needs to hear this, family, make sure you tell them too. Because looking out for the men we love starts with knowing the risk. Search Check Your Risk online today.

0: 1. 1948, the arrival of Empire Windrush. In June 1948, the Empire Windrush arrived at Tilbury Docks, bringing 802 West Indian migrants to Britain. This marked the beginning of large-scale Caribbean immigration. Driven by a post-war labor shortage in Britain, these individuals were invited to help rebuild the country and took jobs in the sectors like public transport and the NHS. While many were excited by the promise of opportunity, the reality faced was harsh. West Indians encountered racial discrimination in housing and work, with no blacks, no dogs, no Irish signs becoming common. Despite this, the Windrush generation laid the foundation of Britain's multicultural society. Their arrival would forever change the country, leaving an incredible mark on British history, culture, and identity. Read more in Windrush, The Seven Events That Changed Britain by Roy Francis.
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Marcus Gold. I didn't know he is an artist as well, because he used to be a producer. In fact, he discovered Brie Babinu. He also discovered Kalanti Gavin, if my memory is right. He relocated to UAE, Dubai, to be specific. And I think he veered into property, but I didn't realize he was back in to do music. Great one there from him. Fam, you're with yours truly, Marcus. Your DF, your Bible story is on the way. But I do want to find out from you, fam, what songs have you been listening to this week? What tracks have been the soundtrack to your week? I want to know. What's up, me 0303-040-1111. As for me, you know I'm in my Pastor William McDowell era, right? Dreams, revelations, moments, that is my jam. One of the songs on that album is actually track of the week. You're My Everything featuring Minister Dunson. Who else is on that? Dunson is on it. Nathaniel is on it. Joe Metal is on it. Oh, Simi is on it. That song is so beautiful. You definitely want to check it out. But let me know. I want to know from you what songs have been in your spirit. It's really interesting because almost every morning I wake up with a song in my spirit. And I find that so inspiring, so uplifting. But let me hear from you. WhatsApp 0303-040-1111.

0: Futuristics, Brenno, Rain, Els, This Side. Before that, Bishop Charles E. Ellis with Lord Prepare Me, playing on Gospel Tonight here on Premier Gospel and Premier Christian Radio with none other than little Mia Kosia DF. So, you know, every evening I share a Bible story and then we kind of unpack and dissect it a bit. So today's Bible story is a very popular one. I think it's, you're going to love this, The Good Samaritan. Now, an expert in religious law stood up to test Jesus, saying, "Teacher, what must I do to inherit eternal life?" He said to him, "What is written in the law? How do you understand it?" The expert answered, "Love the Lord your God with all your heart, with all your soul, and with all your strength, and with all your mind, and love your neighbor as yourself." Jesus said to him, "You have answered correctly. Do this and you will live." But the expert, wanting to justify himself, said to Jesus, "And who is my neighbor?" Jesus replied, "A man was going down from Jerusalem to Jericho and fell into the hands of robbers who stripped him, beat him up, and went off, leaving him half dead. Now by chance a priest was going down that road, but when he saw the injured man, he passed by on the other side. So too a Levite, when he came up to the place and saw him, passed by on the other side. But a Samaritan who was traveling came to where the injured man was, and when he saw him, he felt compassion for him. He went up to him and bandaged his wounds, pouring olive oil and wine on them. Then he put on him his own animal, brought him to an inn, and took care of him. The next day, he took out 2 silver coins and gave them to the innkeeper, saying, 'Take care of him, and whatever else you spend, I will repay you when I come back this way.' Which of these 3 do you think became a neighbor to the man who fell into the hands of the robbers?" The expert in religious law said, "The one who showed mercy to him." So Jesus said to him, "Go and do the same."
1: Everything.

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1: Family, is the second hour of today's Gospel Tonight show here on Premier Gospel and Premier Christian Radio with Mia Kosia DF. It's a couple of minutes after midnight. A brand new day, brand new day, brand new mercies, brand new joy, brand so much favor showered from God. And I love that at the top of the second hour of every show, every Gospel Tonight show, we commit the day into the Lord's hands because only He knows what lies ahead of us. And we want Him to go ahead of us. We want Him to protect us, to guide us. Father, we thank You, thank You, thank You for this day that You have made. Lord, You have empowered us to see. Lord, thank You for the priceless and the precious gift of life. Lord, for waking us up today, God, we say thank You. For putting food on our table, we say thank You. For keeping us in our right mind, God, we say thank You indeed. Gratitude, Lord, is the song and the cry of our hearts. If we had 10,000 tongues, Lord, we just wouldn't be able to thank You enough for Your love, Your mercy, Your kindness towards us. Lord, we pray, committing today into Your hands. God, take absolute control. Watch over Your word and perform it in our lives, oh God. Father, may we be so enlightened wherever we find ourselves. Lord, that city that is set on a hill. Father, I pray that today will be the day of encounter for us. Today will be the day of salvation. Lord, today will be the day of deliverance. This we pray in Christ Jesus' name with thanksgiving. Amen.

0: history.
1: Black history in the making. 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Something.

0: Family, you know, I have a confession to make. So I've played this song so many times, but I only took time to really listen to the lyrics yesterday. I was listening into Hannah Lovejoy's show. She's sitting in for Adam whilst Adam is in Nashville doing whatever. What? We're meant to have heard from him. I haven't heard from him yet, but I'm sure he'll tell us all about his Nashville trip. But yeah, I was listening to daytime show. No, not daytime, afternoons. And Hannah played this song by Anthony Brown and group Therapy History. And I was like, oh my goodness, it is such a powerful song. The lyrics are just so spiritful, so powerful. We have history with God. And because we have history with God, we know that we can trust him for our tomorrow. Even if your tomorrow seems bleak, because of your history, because of the story that you have with him, history, his story. Oh, I just love the spin on that word. Because of the story that you have with Christ, family, you know that your future is secure. You know that no weapon formed against you shall prosper. You know that the enemy will not wreak havoc in your life because God is faithful and God can be trusted. And I pray that you find comfort in that song. And I pray you find comfort in the word of God as well. Family, is coming up to quarter past midnight. You're with yours truly, Marco Sia. Do you have more great music on the way? And I got a word of encouragement.
1: Is there anybody here that needs a blessing from God? The blessing that God gives, no man can take from you. Glory to God. Come on, quiet, say it. Say, bless me.

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Thank you, Jesus. He's omnipotent. He has all power.

0: Black History. 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
1: Juliet Fletcher. In the late 70s, Juliet Fletcher was the first to professionally organize concerts on the black church circuit. Juliet Fletcher was the associate producer for the first in-depth TV documentary on UK gospel music, We're Gonna Sing, which screened on Channel 4 in 1983. Celebrating black heroes, this is Black History Month on Premier Gospel.

Dietrich Haddon, the Hill City Collective, that was on the throne. And Dietrich Haddon, Fred Hammond, the Clark sisters, they currently have a Vegas residency courtesy Dr. Holly Carter. I think that is so, so, so dope. I love the fact that gospel is just going into places that it traditionally wouldn't be heard and seen. I love that our gospel artists are going into these mainstream venues. So if you are tuned in right now, you're based in the States, or maybe in the UK, you want to fly and go and catch this show, you can actually do so. Family, if you are literally just tuning in, welcome, welcome, welcome to the show. So it's the month of October, and as Pastor Jerry Ezzy will say, it's the Ember month. Yes, the month of October is where everything changes. The leaves start turning color. The daylight hours have changed. All those good stuff is really visible to see God at work. And I would love to know what areas of your life you're seeing God do a new thing. What areas of your life are you seeing God work on your behalf? You know, the scripture says, a powerful scripture, Isaiah 43:19, see, I'm doing a new thing. Now it springs up so you can perceive it. I am making a way in the wilderness and streams in the wasteland. Family, I want you to meditate on this. Take a sailor moment and just pause, reflect. You know, I was part of the Hallelujah Challenge. I think the whole world was part of Pastor Nathaniel Bassi's Hallelujah Challenge. And he taught us something really profound about giving thanks to God and remembering God's goodness. He said, you need to take time out. You need to actually think through, meditate on that which you want to thank God for and give reason for thanking God. Don't just say, God, thank you, but just say, God, aren't you the one who brought me through this and this and this? Lord, I want to say thank you. And that's what I want you to do right now, family. I want you to just take some time out and just think of how God has moved. I'm sure he has provided for you, even if things got tough. I dare say you definitely had a few meals this month. You had clothes on your back. You had a place to lay your head. And family, there's just so much to thank God for. So let me know. Let me know. WhatsApp me 0303-040-1111. Family, let me know how God is moving, which areas he's moving in your life. And let's encourage each other.

is taking over. It really, really is. And speaking of all things Afro, I gotta give a massive shout out to the lovely Mo Abudu. She's formerly known as Auntie Mo. She has recently opened Ebony Life Cinemas right here in London, the epicenter of African culture, right in the heart of London. She is a Forbes nominee. She is well known across the globe for doing incredible things. And I love the fact that we now have a theater, we have a cinema, we have a complex that's dedicated to the African experience. And what better time to launch this than during Black History Month? Speaking of family, there are so many Black History Month events taking place all across the city. Family, we're doing some great stuff on Premier Gospel as well. We got some cool show and programming, so make sure you keep it locked on Premier Gospel this Black History Month.

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for Best Gospel Act. That was Imran with Wait Here, and he's going to be performing at the Step Forward Awards this month. Family, it's coming up to 1 a.m. You're with Moi, Kosi Adeeye. This is Gospel Tonight on Premier Gospel and Premier Christian Radio. And it's that time. Time for a word of encouragement. Today, I want to remind you that impossible is where God starts, and the miraculous, miracles, family, that is what he does. You might be in a season of waiting. Ooh, you just heard Imran's Wait Here. You might be in that season of waiting, and the waiting is wearing and tearing you down. Remember Elizabeth in the Bible? She knew that feeling, decade after decade after decade of hope deferred, month after month of disappointment, and yet her name means God is faithful, and her life proved it. So family, here's what I want you to hear today. God sees, he knows, he cares. You haven't been forgotten, you haven't been overlooked, you haven't been passed by. All the waiting and the longing haven't been in vain. It's just that now isn't the appointed time yet. That's the golden word, yet. While you can't see it, he's aligning and moving things to work out his purposes in your life. Impossible is where God starts, and the miracles, that's what God does. So no matter how many times your hope has been shattered and thwarted, how unqualified you might feel, or how impossible it looks, family, keep believing, keep trusting, because he who promised is faithful. He's an on-time God. Even when it seems past due, you can trust him. Sometimes we

serve a big God. Nico Emmy. Family, it's time for me to round out. Almost time for me to sign out. But I do want us to unpack today's Bible story just a little bit before I say goodnight to you all. So today's Bible story was the Good Samaritan. And I want to ask you, family, who is your neighbor? You know, often at time we overextend ourselves for people outside of our immediate family. We go over and above the call of duty for people that we don't know. I mean, I see all the time on social media, I see people fangirling and promoting and supporting celebrities and influencers who don't even know they exist. But people in their sphere who need their support, their loved ones, their family, don't get as much love. So today, this weekend, I want to charge you. I want you to go out of your way, be the Good Samaritan to someone in your home. It could be a family member, it could be a relative, but I want you to look a little bit closer this weekend. Who can you bless? Who can you serve? Who can you go out of your way for? I want that person to be your neighbor, someone from your close circle, not an absolute stranger, not someone on the internet, not an influencer, no, someone in your family. I want you to bless them. That's your challenge for this weekend. Well, family, thank you so much for rocking with me at KCADF. I'll be back again same time tomorrow. God bless.

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2: 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And I looked down in my hand. 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God gave me snow.
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2: Lord, I want to bless your name today. 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